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2: News. I'm Mary Rose. The U.S. military says it stopped another commercial vessel trying to break through the U.S. blockade of Iranian ports.
3: U.S. military officials say the Gambia flag bulk carrier Leanne Star ignored multiple warnings from U.S. forces overnight. Officials also say because of the ignored warnings, they struck the vessel's engine room with a missile. Meanwhile, that ship remains adrift in the Gulf of Oman. The U.S. launched the blockade on April 17th in response to Iran effectively closing the strait after the war began.
2: Correspondent Andrew Stewart. Israeli forces are now deeper inside Lebanon than they have been in over 25 years, despite a U.S. brokered ceasefire. The incursion challenges efforts to extend the Iran war ceasefire as Tehran wants a deal to end the fighting in Lebanon. This is SRN News.
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10: Here's your 105.7 WDNY forecast. Lows level off around 49 tonight under mainly clear skies. Daytime highs approaching 70 tomorrow. Ample sunshine expected. Clear skies tomorrow night. Lows dip down to about 47. Daytime highs approaching 73 Tuesday under mainly clear skies. 78 Wednesday. I'm meteorologist Derek Height on 105.7 WDNY. Right now, it's 68 degrees.
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1: In news, I'm Mary Rose. The U.S. military carries out another strike on vessels it accuses of running drugs.
2: The U.S. military says it carried out a strike Saturday on a boat allegedly smuggling drugs in the Eastern Pacific Ocean. Three men were killed. It was the fourth such attack in a week and puts the death toll from months of U.S. military attacks in the Pacific Ocean and Caribbean Sea on suspected drug vessels at 205. The strikes began in early September, with the Trump administration declaring that the U.S. is at armed conflict with Latin American drug cartels that the administration says are behind the flow of drugs into U.S. communities. Donna Warder, Washington.
1: Israeli forces are now deeper inside Lebanon than they have been in over 25 years, despite a U.S. brokered ceasefire. This is SRN News.
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7: Here's your 105.7 WDNY forecast. Lows level off around 49 tonight under mainly clear skies. Daytime highs approaching 70 tomorrow. Ample sunshine expected. Clear skies tomorrow night. Lows dip down to about 47. Daytime highs approaching 73 Tuesday under mainly clear skies. 78 Wednesday. I'm meteorologist Derek Height on 105.7 WDNY. Currently, it's 63 degrees.
0: Okay, let me take you through this question that was posed recently on Facebook. What are things that men do that they think are attractive but actually are not? Here are some of the answers. Number one, loud vehicles. I just sold my loud Mustang vehicle. Rather than impressing women, the experts say loud vehicles often make them cringe or even laugh at how immature it seems. Next, thinking therapy is emasculating. Self-growth isn't just for women. Addressing emotional and psychological issues is vital for a healthy life partnership, life and partnership. And again, we're talking about the things that men do that they think are attractive but are not. And finally, aggressive driving. How is someone in the passenger seat supposed to feel safe knowing you think you're a NASCAR driver? Once again, the things that men do that they think are attractive. Loud vehicles, thinking therapy is emasculating, aggressive driving. I've been guilty of one and two years ago, but I think I've grown up a bit. Let me know. What do you think? It's John at Tesh.com. That's the email.
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4: 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And the annual Vincent House Golf Tournament will be taking place Saturday, June 6th at Braeburn in Dansville. 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
1: SRN News, I'm Mary Rose. Secretary of State Marco Rubio is putting a spotlight on Cuba.
2: Cuba's in a lot of trouble because, unfortunately for them, it's run by a bunch of incompetent communists. And being communist is bad. Being an incompetent communist is like the worst.
1: And he says something needs to be done.
2: And hopefully there'll be a good outcome there for them. There needs to be. It's 90 miles from our shores. And having a failed state 90 miles from our shores is a threat to the national security of the United States.
1: Israeli forces are now deeper inside Lebanon than they have been in over 25 years, despite a U.S. brokered ceasefire. The incursion challenges efforts to extend the Iran war ceasefire as Tehran wants a deal to end the fighting in Lebanon. Israel is targeting the Iranian-backed Hezbollah militant group and urging Lebanese civilians to evacuate. This is SRN News.
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9: Here's your 105.7 WDNY forecast. Lows level off around 49 tonight, under mainly clear skies. Daytime highs approaching 70 tomorrow, ample sunshine expected. Clear skies tomorrow night, lows dip down to about 47. Daytime highs approaching 73 Tuesday, under mainly clear skies, 78 Wednesday. I'm meteorologist Derek Height on 105.7 WDNY. Currently, it's 62 degrees.
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1: With SRN News, I'm John Scott. Israeli troops have captured a strategic mountaintop with a crusader-built castle in southern Lebanon. In their deepest incursion into the country in more than a quarter century, the capture marks a major gain for Israel. Senate Majority Leader John Thune in Texas says it's time for Republicans to come together and put all their energy into getting Ken Paxton elected. Thune tells the Salem Radio Network he's spoken with Paxton, who's laser focused on winning the midterm election in the fall.
2: We're making the pivot. He's all in, ready to go for the fall election and not taking any time off, already on the phone raising money and all the things you're going to have to do to be successful. But we've got to do everything we can, you know, as a party to make sure that we win this race, because, losing is not an option when it comes to the state of Texas and what it means for our majority in the Senate.
1: Paxton running against Senate candidate Democrat James Tallarico. This is SRN News.
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8: Here's your 105.7 WDNY forecast. Lows level off around 49 overnight under mainly clear skies. Ample sunshine expected Monday. High temperatures reach up to 70. Clear skies Monday night. Lows dip down to about 47. Highs around 73 Tuesday under mainly sunny skies. 78 Wednesday. I'm meteorologist Derek Hite on 105.7 WDNY. Right now, it's 55 degrees.
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0: Amazon founder Jeff Bezos has a favorite question he uses when hiring employees. Do you think you're a lucky person? So he's not looking for people who are superstitious. It's an effective way to screen for qualities like humility, initiative, and optimism. Because somebody who believes they've benefited from a little good luck is a sign of modesty. It shows you understand your good fortune isn't just about how smart you are or how hard you work. It's also about being in the right place at the right time. My career is like this, big time. And admitting you've had some good luck also shows you have a good outlook on life. Because in scientific research, people who feel lucky are open to opportunities. They're observant, so they can capitalize on a break when they see or hear one. That's good. And saying you're a lucky person doesn't just mean you've had good fortune in the past. It also shows you expect good luck in the future, too. In other words, people who describe themselves as lucky tend to be optimists. And psychologically, optimism helps you do better in business. So the self-perception of being a lucky person is a good indicator that someone is humble, observant, action-oriented, and willing to bet on themselves. And who wouldn't want to hire a person like that?
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Heaven is a place on earth. Belinda Carlisle starting out this hour. Hi, it's Joe with Psychedelic Furs coming up. Hang on for Counting Crows. And here's More Than Words. It's Extreme.

0: It's going to be love, but it's going to be love my way, say the Psychedelic Furs. There's Love My Way. Also, Counting Crows featuring Vanessa Carlton covering Joni Mitchell with Big Yellow Taxi at Extreme More Than Words. Belinda Carlisle started out the hour. Great music is what it's all about all day, every day. Hips Don't Lie, that's coming up. Also, hang on, we'll have Dexy's Midnight Runners and Journey on the way in just a couple of minutes.
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0: Everlasting Love, that's Gloria Estefan, solo, stepping away from Miami's Sound Machine, Everlasting Love. And right before that, music from Dexys, Midnight Runners, Come On Eileen. Journey still out on their farewell tour, the Final Frontier tour continues. I've got Journey coming up, and speaking of stepping away from her band, Natalie Merchant with some solo music coming up.
1: With SRN News, I'm John Scott. The region remains tense. The U.S. military says it stopped another commercial vessel trying to break through the U.S. blockade of Iranian ports.
2: U.S. military officials say the Gambia flag bulk carrier Leanne Star ignored multiple warnings from U.S. forces overnight. Officials also say because of the ignored warnings, they struck the vessel's engine room with a missile. Meanwhile, that ship remains adrift in the Gulf of Oman. The U.S. launched the blockade on April 17th, in response to Iran effectively closing the strait after the war began.
1: That's correspondent Andrew Stewart. California voters facing a crowded ballot with 61 names during Tuesday's primary to replace outgoing Democratic Governor Gavin Newsom. The race has no clear frontrunner. Republican Steve Hilton, endorsed by President Trump, is emphasizing lower taxes and smaller government. This is SRN News.
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6: 105.7 WDNY weather. Tonight stays partly cloudy with a low around 50 and a light wind. Monday turns sunny and comfortable with a high near 70 and a light north wind. Monday night is clear and cooler, dipping to around 45 with a light northeast wind. Tuesday stays sunny and a little warmer, reaching the lower 70s with a light west wind. Tuesday night remains partly cloudy around 50, and Wednesday looks sunny again, warming into the upper 70s. Currently, it's mostly clear and 54 degrees.

0: From the romantic, I Just Might, that's Bruno Mars, just wrapped up several days in Toronto on the romantic tour. I Just Might, wrapping up that set of music, and Natalie Merchant with 10,000 Maniacs. Solo Natalie Merchant, Wonder. Journey started things off with Faithfully, a song that reached number 10 on the Billboard Hot 100 chart from their Frontiers album. Final Frontier tour continuing for Journey. Coming up in just a couple of minutes, hang on, I've got music to start the next hour with Pink. Today is the last day of May, 31st of May. It's World Parrot Day today and World No Tobacco Day. Nationally, it's National Utah Day and National Smile Day. So put a smile on your face. Coming up next hour, we'll take a look at today in history and music history.
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0: Chainsmokers and Closer. Also Sting, If I Ever Lose My Faith in You, and Bryan Adams with The Summer of 69. In just a minute, Christina Aguilera, Lovely the Band, The Cars, and we're going to take a look at Today in History for May 31st.
1: With SRN News, I'm Ken Lorman. The Iran conflict remains in a tense holding pattern, and public policy expert Matthew Cottonetti says President Trump's objective there remains the same.
2: He is on a mission to deny the Islamic Republic a nuclear bomb. And that has been his goal, through whether it's Operation Midnight Hammer, or whether it's Operation Epic Fury, or whether it's this battle of the blockades we have in the Strait of Hormuz and Persian Gulf, where we're kind of trying to find a negotiated solution.
1: Cottonetti made his comments to the Salem Radio Network. The conflict began in February when U.S. and Israeli strikes targeted Iran's nuclear program. Iran retaliated, drawing in allies like Hezbollah. A ceasefire took hold in early April. Fighting never really fully stopped, though. This is SRN News.
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7: 105.7 WDNY weather. Tonight stays partly cloudy with a low around 50 and a light wind. Monday turns sunny and comfortable with a high near 70 and a light north wind. Monday night is clear and cooler, dipping to around 45 with a light northeast wind. Tuesday stays sunny and a little warmer, reaching the lower 70s with a light west wind. Tuesday night remains partly cloudy around 50, and Wednesday looks sunny again, warming into the upper 70s. Currently, it's clear and 52 degrees.

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1: DJ Got Us Falling in Love. 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I'm Joe with Starship.

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0: River of Dreams from Billy Joel, and right before Billy, Michael Jackson's title track from the Bad album, one of five number ones from that album. Bring Me to Life from Evanescence, and their new album is coming out in just a few short days. June 5th, this coming Friday, will be the release date for Sanctuary from Evanescence. Coming up in just a second, hang on for Hozier and Paula Abdul.
1: With SRN News, I'm Ken Lorman in Washington. The U.S. is pushing a gradual de-escalation plan between Israel and Lebanon. Officials say the proposal calls for Hezbollah to halt attacks, with Israel holding off strikes in Beirut. Tensions remain high. Israel is advancing deeper into Lebanon with heavy Hezbollah fire. Meantime, Secretary of State Marco Rubio is putting a spotlight on another hotspot, Cuba.
2: Cuba's in a lot of trouble because, unfortunately for them, it's run by a bunch of incompetent communists. And being communist is bad. Being an incompetent communist is like the worst.
1: Oil prices have gained and stock markets in Japan and South Korea have hit fresh record highs on enthusiasm over AI and as investors await a decision on the ceasefire extension of the Iran war. This is SRN News.
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6: 105.7 WDNY weather. Tonight stays partly cloudy with a low around 50 and a light wind. Monday turns sunny and comfortable with a high near 70 and a light north wind. Monday night is clear and cooler, dipping to around 45 with a light northeast wind. Tuesday stays sunny and a little warmer, reaching the lower 70s with a light west wind. Tuesday night remains partly cloudy around 50, and Wednesday looks sunny again, warming into the upper 70s. Currently, it's mostly clear and 50 degrees.

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0: I've said it before, and I'll say it again because I love that song. It's my favorite Corey Hart song. From his album Boy in the Box, Never Surrender from Corey Hart, Kelly Clarkson, Miss Independent, and Walking on the Sun from Smash Mouth. Oh, top of the hour, it was John Wade, Missing You. I'm wondering if John Wade's going to be teaming up with Rick Springfield again this year and heading out on the I Want My 80s tour, something they did the last two summers with other friends. We'll have to wait and see. We'll keep you up to date on that. I'm Joe. Thanks for joining me. Coming up in just a minute, hang on. Gabby Barrett with Charlie Puth, and hang on for Billy Idol.
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0: Strong Enough, Sheryl Crow wrapping up that great set of music, also Billy Idol with Money Money, and Gabby Barrett and Charlie Puth, I Hope. Congratulations, Billy Idol. Last Monday, Billy got the Achievement Award, the Lifetime Achievement Award at the American Music Awards, and he'll be going, of course, into the Rock and Roll Hall of Fame as part of the class of 2026, coming up with induction ceremonies in November. He's got a tour kicking off in June and going through September. Coming up in just a minute, Ricky Martin, Post Malone, Tiffany, all coming up.
1: With SRN News, I'm Ken Lorman in Washington. Senate Majority Leader John Thune says it's time for Republicans in Texas to come together and put all of their energy into getting Ken Paxton elected to the Senate. Thune tells the Salem Radio Network he's spoken with Paxton, who is laser-focused on winning the election, the midterm election in the fall.
2: We're making the pivot. He's all in, ready to go for the fall election and not taking any time off, already on the phone raising money and all the things you're going to have to do to be successful. But we've got to do everything we can, you know, as a party to make sure that we win this race, because, losing is not an option when it comes to the state of Texas and what it means for our majority in the Senate.
1: Paxton's running against Democrat James Tallarico. Israeli troops have captured a strategic mountaintop with a crusader-built castle. This is SRN News.
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9: 105.7 WDNY weather. Tonight stays partly cloudy with a low around 50 and a light wind. Monday turns sunny and comfortable with a high near 70 and a light north wind. Monday night is clear and cooler, dipping to around 45 with a light northeast wind. Tuesday stays sunny and a little warmer, reaching the lower 70s with a light west wind. Tuesday night remains partly cloudy around 50, and Wednesday looks sunny again, warming into the upper 70s. Currently, it's partly cloudy and 48 degrees.

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0: 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There's Sober from Pink. I'm Joe, coming up in just a minute, Cardigans, and hang on for Pat Benatar and Maroon 5 in just a couple of minutes.
1: With SRN News, I'm Ken Lorman in Washington. President Trump says Iran really does want to deal with the U.S. Correspondent Andrew Stewart has the details.
2: The president says such a deal would be a good one for Washington and its allies. However, Mr. Trump also says it was tougher to negotiate with Iran amid all the political commentary surrounding the conflict. His post on social media comes only hours after the U.S. military says it struck Iranian military sites. Mr. Trump's remarks also come after Iran's Revolutionary Guards said they targeted a U.S. base in response.
1: President Trump says he'll soon decide on a proposed deal to extend the ceasefire with Iran. California voters face a crowded ballot with 61 names on it during Tuesday's primary. They're going to replace outgoing Democratic Governor Gavin Newsom. This is SRN News.
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4: 105.7 WDNY weather. Tonight stays partly cloudy with a low around 50 and a light wind. Monday turns sunny and comfortable with a high near 70 and a light north wind. Monday night is clear and cooler, dipping to around 45 with a light northeast wind. Tuesday stays sunny and a little warmer, reaching the lower 70s with a light west wind. Tuesday night remains partly cloudy around 50, and Wednesday looks sunny again, warming into the upper 70s. Currently, it's mostly clear and 46 degrees.

0: Shadows of the Night, Pat Benatar, also Maroon 5, Girls Like You. And we started that set with the Cardigans and Love Fool. More of the music you love coming up in just a couple of minutes. I've got Christina Perry in just a second. That's going to help me usher in another fantastic hour coming up next.
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1: Remember when you were little and you used to dream about the day that you would be so rich that you would have a giant mansion and a pool and all these crazy things and a helicopter that would take you to all kinds of exotic places?
0: There's a world full of possibilities. You play that game, what was it, MASH? Mansion, apartment, shack, or house?
1: Actually, my kids are playing that right now. It's so funny. We were playing it the other day. It's super fun. Mm. But anyway, timeless, I guess. They created a survey of what are the biggest signs you've made it in life. And it turns out that all those things we dreamed about as a kid, well, it got a reality check. It's coming up next.

0: person just because you think they're boring. Like, that's messed up. And it's an unnecessary financial burden for us, because if she's just going to leave, tell her sister to leave him, then all of that financial burden that should be on him is going to be on us.
1: Is this a situation where, Melanie, I mean, have you had these type of conversations with your sister throughout your life? Like, I mean, is it a situation where you've discussed who you're dating and said whether you like this person or not like this person, and action has been taken? Or is this just, you know, it's your opinion and you don't like where this is going, so you decide this is the time you're going to say something?
2: Yeah, I mean, we're close, so I always tell her when I don't think that someone's right for her. I don't want her to be stuck with somebody that she doesn't like or isn't up to her standards. I just think that she's a good person and deserves somebody who, like, matches her. And, you know, it stinks that she's pregnant, but I don't think that she should be tied to somebody who doesn't really seem the same as her. It doesn't make sense to me.
1: About that child? What about the family unit?
3: Yeah, but if you know that your sister is making a mistake and she's only doing it because she thinks that's what she's supposed to do, and you know that it's going to cause problems.
1: You don't know anything. Neither of you know anything. You suspect.
2: You don't know my sister.
1: Well, you're right. I mean, I've never met your sister. I'm just, you know, surface here. Your sister's pregnant. She's getting married. I mean, it seems to me a joyous time, and you're worried that, you know, Friday nights are going to be boring.
3: Well, she's making a mistake and she's doing it for all the wrong reasons.
1: Well, nobody ever got divorced before because they went headlong into marriage.
3: But wouldn't you want somebody to tell you if they thought you were making a big mistake? I go back and forth on this because probably not.
1: If I was pregnant, absolutely not. I would never, ever want to hear that come out of somebody close to me's mouth.
3: Even your brother or your sister, 100%
1: would not want to hear it, whether they were right or wrong or whatever, would never want to hear it.
3: If you felt a family member, their relationship was doomed from the beginning, would you tell them, or would you just keep your mouth shut and mind your own business?
1: 1-800-330-9999. Whose side are you on? It's the Couples Court with Anna and Raven.
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10: With SRN News, I'm Ken Lorman in Washington. Senate Majority Leader John Thune says it's time for Republicans in Texas to come together and put all of their energy into getting Ken Paxton elected to the Senate. Thune tells the Salem Radio Network he's spoken with Paxton, who is laser-focused on winning the election, the midterm election in the fall.
11: We're making the pivot. He's all in, ready to go for the fall election and not taking any time off, already on the phone raising money and all the things you're going to have to do to be successful. But we've got to do everything we can, you know, as a party to make sure that we win this race, because, losing is not an option when it comes to the state of Texas and what it means for our majority in the Senate.
10: Paxton's running against Democrat James Tallarico. Israeli troops have captured a strategic mountaintop with a crusader-built castle. This is SRN News.
12: 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In Syracuse, city officials plan to boot cars for unpaid school zone tickets. The city has collected only $3.8 million of a $10.6 million they have issued in school zone tickets since September. Governor Kathy Hochul signed the state budget into law Thursday. It bans formal cooperation agreements between local police departments and Immigration and Customs Enforcement. In Erie County, lawmakers made a controversial decision regarding youth hunting. The county has overridden a veto allowing younger teens to hunt deer. 12 and 13-year-olds can now hunt deer.

0: here with firearms and crossbows, but only under adult supervision. In Syracuse, city officials plan to boot cars for unpaid school zone tickets. The city has collected only $3.8 million of a $10.6 million they have issued in school zone tickets since September. Mike Sennett, that's your news flash.
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5: 105.7 WDNY weather. Monday stays sunny near 70 with a light north wind. Monday night turns mostly clear and cool, around 45 with a light northeast wind. Tuesday brings more sunshine and a milder feel in the lower 70s with a light northwest wind. Tuesday night stays mostly clear near 50. Wednesday looks sunny and warmer with highs in the upper 70s and a light west wind. Currently, it's clear and 46 degrees. 80s, 90s, and
6: now, WDNY. If you know in your heart that your sister is making a mistake by the man she's marrying, and you feel like she's just marrying the guy she started dating 8 months ago because she happens to be pregnant, do you say something to her? Because that's what she wants to do. She's like, my sister isn't really going to be happy in the long run. This guy is boring and he is not going to make her happy. And Cassidy says, we're going to tell her, you don't got to marry him. You can come live with us and we'll help you raise the kid. No worries.
7: The sibling that you knew when you were living together in your parents' house when you were 15, 16 years old is not the woman you are when you are 28 or whatever age you are and pregnant and planning your wedding. I'm trying not to get too crazy here. But I think I'm triggered by this situation. And just the fact is that, wow, a whole lot of assumptions because she thinks this guy is a dork. And Charles says, just stay out of it. This is not our responsibility. This is not our decision to make. Just be happy.
6: What do you think? 1-800-330-9999. Hi, it's Anna and Raven.
8: I don't think that you can tell someone they shouldn't get married. I think she can voice her opinion. I don't see a problem with that. She should sit down and talk. I don't think there's enough information. I mean, how does she know he's not the right person for her? As far as the husband, I disagree that they should just get married for financial reasons so it won't be a burden on them themselves.
7: He doesn't want his sister-in-law to come move into their house. So,
8: I think we should welcome her if that's needed, but it has to be determined. Does she really want to marry this guy? I mean, she should ask her sister, is this the guy for you?
7: At no point has Melanie's sister voiced the fact that she's unhappy.
6: Yeah, but
7: in the contrast, she's pregnant and planning a wedding and seems to be in all accounts excited about it. And Melanie's like, this dude's a dud.
6: Yeah, but you know when your sister's not really happy.
7: You don't know anything.
6: All right,
7: you don't know that.
6: Whose side are you on? 1-800-330-9999.

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3: With SRN News, I'm Ken Lormand in Washington. President Trump says Iran is eager to strike a deal with the U.S., calling it a potential win for Washington and its allies. His comments on Truth Social come after U.S. forces reported weekend strikes on Iranian sites. Iran claimed it targeted a U.S. base in response. The exchanges mark the latest tensions during the ongoing negotiations to end the three-month conflict. Senate Majority Leader John Thune says it's time for Republicans in Texas to come together and put their energy into getting Ken Paxton elected to the United States Senate. He says Paxton is laser-focused on winning the midterms. He's running against Democrat James Tallarico. Meantime, there's a growing controversy in the Democrat Party over Graham Plattner. This is SRN News.
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2: Some Watkins Glen residents could experience brief power outages this week. The Village of Watkins Glen Electric Department says temporary outages are planned Tuesday through Thursday as crews perform service upgrades. The outages are expected to be short in duration and affect only a limited number of customers at a time. Residents are encouraged to prepare in advance in case their service is interrupted. The work is scheduled to continue through Thursday. Village of Bath police report a juvenile has been arrested after giving a THC smoking device to a minor. A juvenile was arrested on charges of endangered welfare of a child and tampering with physical evidence. Last Friday, the 29th, officials received a call regarding potential illegal activity between two juveniles. Officials found the older juvenile had given a younger juvenile a THC smoking device. After officials arrived, the older juvenile had tried to hide the device to prevent it from being seen. The juvenile was processed and released to a guardian and will return to the Steuben County Court. Discover Dansville with the Dansville's Gliders Baseball in June and July. 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The first one is being held today, Monday, June 1st, at St. Paul's Lutheran Church, 97 Maple Avenue in Cohocton. The blood drive runs from 1:30 until 6. 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
9: 105.7 WDNY weather. Monday stays sunny near 70 with a light north wind. Monday night turns mostly clear and cool, around 45 with a light northeast wind. Tuesday brings more sunshine and a milder feel in the lower 70s with a light northwest wind. Tuesday night stays mostly clear near 50. Wednesday looks sunny and warmer, with highs in the upper 70s and a light west wind. Currently, it's clear and 45 degrees.
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11: You're listening to the Anna and Raven Show.
10: Oh, this Penelope Rex. She had to learn the hard way not to bite her friends.
11: Yeah.
10: So yesterday during the couples court, there was a disagreement between a husband and a wife because their daughter, who's 5 years old in kindergarten, is a biter. And the teacher has recommended that she goes to a special biting program. And the husband thought it was ridiculous. Ultimately, you agreed like something needed to be done and that she should go to this biting program.
11: Well, I think that the big thing is you're worried that your kid's going to be labeled forever as the biter. And you can either do something about that and think that that's the solution, or you can not do something about it and think you're going to handle it in-house and might think that's the solution, too. But the point is you have to stop it.
10: Dakota was a biter, my little one. And it was embarrassing.
11: Went on for a little while.
10: Oh, my gosh. She just bite everybody. I didn't feed her at home.
11: Right now, Jaden thinks it's funny.
10: Well,
11: like when you're wrestling or playing around, all of a sudden he'll get this look in his eyes and then he'll bite you.
10: I remember like she would bite my face. Like you would think she was coming in to kiss you and then she would just like a T-Rex.
11: You bite my face, Jaden. Mm. We're going to go.
10: But there's this
11: That's
10: book.
11: A warning.
10: We got this book that was recommended to me by a parent. It's called We Don't Eat Our Classmates by Ryan Higgins. And it worked. Like, we read this book all the time, every night, and she got it. And now, you know, she's 7 now, so, you know, the biting thing is over. And
11: she's reformed.
10: She tells you all the time, like, don't bite your friends. Nobody wants to be your friend if you bite your friends. So we're wondering, as a parent.
11: It's a real confession.
10: Yeah.
11: It is, right?
10: Yes.
11: It's a real vulnerability she's
10: like,
11: showing there.
10: She's like, I lived it. 2 years ago.
11: Hey, don't be me.
10: Don't be me.
11: Don't be me.
10: Scared straight.
11: It's unbelievable.
10: What's your tip? You have a biter. What did you do to get them to stop besides this great book? 1-800-330-9999.
11: She got her 2-year no biting chip. It's amazing.

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0: It's graduation season, and for a lot of seniors, maybe they're not going to a quote-unquote traditional colleges, and there's been a huge resurgence learning different kinds of trades. Brad Webb, he's the dean at the School of Engineering Technologies at Pennsylvania College of Technology.
2: Brad, welcome. I went to a vo-tech school, actually, myself in high school, and I remember very clearly knowing that there was always going to be a need for the trades because work would be readily available. And now, it seems like, you know, a lot of the rules around college, they're kind of in flux. So, hey, welcome back. It's the heyday again, my friend.
0: Do you think that the reason there's been such an influx of students that are coming your way is because of the rise of AI?
3: No, I don't think so. I think what we've seen is a few different things. One, students recognizing that they learn more by doing something, like doing it with their hands, than they do sitting in a traditional classroom. And second, we've seen a huge resurgence since the COVID pandemic. Students recognize that, hey, these are the types of jobs that did not go away.
2: I guess that makes sense, right?
0: Yes.
2: If you like to be outside, it's interesting that you bring up learning with your hands. Like some students, whether they be, you know, somebody that enters back into trade school, even as an adult, some people just absorb things better if they're working with something physical that they can touch and they can see.
3: Oh, absolutely. I think that's one of our hallmarks is we do an hour of lecture and then at least 3 hours of labs. It's very common in our programs. For example, we have a welding engineering program. We're going to learn about electrodes and how welds work, and then we're going to go out and actually weld stuff for 3 to 4 hours immediately. So we're immediately applying what they're learning in the classroom, and they love learning in that way.
2: Take that, robots, upside your face. When you think about the future, Brad, what are the trades that are going to be tracking really well, right? Like, that has changed a little bit over the years.
3: Things are changing, right? You mentioned robots, but actually we're training students how to use robots properly. I talk with parents all the time. Aren't robots going to take my kid's job? And they're not, right? We're creating new jobs. Robots are repetitive. They can do things in a more efficient manner than what humans can, but somebody has to program those robots and somebody has to make sure that they're working around the clock. And that's the type of students we're creating.
0: Brad, what do you think is the field that's growing the fastest for you? That you think that there's going to be the most demand for, that you would recommend any student that's interested in this get involved in and learn about?
3: Yeah, so I have three that are kind of my pain points where I'm trying to figure out how do I get more students in here. So one is our HVAC program. So everybody likes a warm or cool home. The second would be our electrical programs. We think about electricians in our home, but also industrial electricians, automation. So these large factory environments, you have to have skilled electricians who are hooking up all these pumps, hooking up the electric motors. And the other one that's not full yet, but is just expanding rapidly, is on-site power generation. Nobody likes it when the lights go off. And so we have one of the few programs in the nation where you can come and learn how to troubleshoot, install, and manage these on-site power generators. So thinking about the large generators at a hospital or a school environment, we teach them both.
0: At a radio studio, we don't know why our lights keep flickering and nobody seems to know, and we don't know
2: that's
0: who to
2: call.
0: That's
2: the ghost, right?
3: Yeah.
2: You know what, Brad? We've called you Dean this entire interview, but you've been speaking to the state champion for HVAC for VICA all those years ago, and not once have I heard you call me sir or doctor. So this interview is coming to a close. It's amazing, though, to see the trades that are still out there and really prevalent.
0: And such a demand right now,
2: right,
0: more than ever.
2: Yeah, get that money, kids.
0: All right, Brad Webb, he's the dean of the School of Engineering Technologies at Pennsylvania College of Technology. If people want to learn more about the school, where do they go?
3: Then go to www.pct.edu, and you can find we have over 100 different majors.
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8: With SRN News, I'm Rich Thomason in Washington. Despite another exchange of fire between the U.S. and Iran, President Trump is urging patience. Posting on social media, he says everything will work out in the end. Israeli forces are now deeper inside Lebanon than they've been in more than 25 years, despite a U.S.-brokered ceasefire.
9: The incursion challenges efforts to extend the ceasefire in Iran, as Tehran wants a deal to end the fighting in Lebanon. Israel is targeting the Iranian-backed Hezbollah militant group and urging Lebanese civilians to evacuate. The Lebanese prime minister accuses Israel of destroying cities. On Sunday, Israeli forces seized a symbolic fort in southern Lebanon.
8: Correspondent Andrew Stewart. Today's AAA national average for gasoline, $4.32 a gallon. That's down a penny from yesterday, and stock futures higher this morning on Wall Street. This is SRN News.
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11: Village of Bath police were dispatched to a burglary in progress Saturday at a residence on West Morris Street. As reported, the suspect fled the scene and was followed by the victim, who called 911. The victim was able to relay the location of the suspect to emergency dispatchers, which allowed officers to locate him on Buell Street. Officers identified the suspect as 26-year-old Trenton Storms of Bath. Further investigation determined Storms entered the victim's residence unlawfully and stole clothing. During the immediate flight from the scene, Storms also allegedly brandished a knife toward the victim as she was calling 911. Storms was arrested and charged with one count of burglary in the first degree and one count of petty larceny. Storms was processed and transported to the Steuben County Jail for arraignment, where he remains held without bail. Village of Bath police responded to Walgreens on West Washington Street Saturday for a report of a larceny. Police determined 70-year-old Stanley McKee of Bath had allegedly entered the store unlawfully after previously being advised he was trespassed from the location. McKee is also accused of stealing beer from the business. McKee was located a short time later in possession of the stolen property and was taken into custody without incident. He's been charged with one count of burglary in the third degree and petty larceny. McKee was processed and transported to the Steuben County Jail for arraignment, where he remains held. 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The pantry is located at the Genesee United Methodist Church, 4520 Genesee Street or Route 63 in Geneseo. 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
12: AP Sports, I'm Gethin Coolball. Victor Wembanyama's 28 points, 10 rebounds, and 3 blocks helped the Spurs force a Game 7 in the Western Conference Finals with a 118-91 rout of the Thunder.
13: We did what we needed to do. Trusted the game. Trusted the basketball gods.
12: Knicks center Mitchell Robinson has a broken right pinky finger, and there is no timetable for his return, per AP source. Federal prosecutors have indicted ex-Heat guard Terry Rozier on additional charges related to a sports gambling sting. In tennis, top-ranked Yannick Sinner is out at the French Open in a second-round stunner. He reached a third-set match point before succumbing to heat and injury. In hockey, Canada beat the U.S. 4-0 to advance to the semifinals of the Hockey World Championships, and four-time Stanley Cup champion Claude Lemieux has died after taking his own life. He was 60. Gethin Coolbaugh, AP Sports.
0: Hey everyone, it's Anna and Raven, and we got to talk about the precious cargo you're driving around with.
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7: 105.7 WDNY weather. Monday stays sunny near 70 with a light north wind. Monday night turns mostly clear and cool, around 45 with a light northeast wind. Tuesday brings more sunshine and a milder feel in the lower 70s with a light northwest wind.
14: Tuesday night stays mostly clear, near 50. Wednesday looks sunny and warmer, with highs in the upper 70s and a light west wind. Currently, it's clear and 45 degrees.
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0: 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It used to be when you wanted to meet somebody to date and maybe have a long-term relationship with, you would meet them at school or you'd walk into a bar and you'd catch your eye across the room.
2: The laundromat, the this, the that, or whatever, you know.
0: Not anymore.
2: No.
0: Not anymore. And not only is America getting innovative on how to find a significant other, a romantic partner, so is China. And the way China does it...
2: I feel like they kind of started doing this thing first. I feel like we're kind of following their lead, telling the truth.
0: Well...
2: It's a little weird.
0: But it might be true. It's coming up next.
2: Yeah.

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1: Swiping left, swiping right, all of that is out. How do you find a partner now? You can either go to China, where parents are posting resumes of their kids over 28 years old in a public park, or what they're doing in London, they're having picture friend events where you show up with a PowerPoint presentation at a bar and you tell all the people at the bar why they should go out with your best friend.
0: I think it's a human reaction to feel like any one of these situations is awkward, except for when it works.
1: Right.
0: You know, when it works, you're like, it was brilliant.
1: Remember when Match.com first came out and everyone was like, oh, that's so weird. And then all of a sudden there was a million marriages.
0: Everybody was getting married.
1: Yep. How did you meet your significant other that was unique and different? 1-800-330-9999. Eileen?
2: I was walking by and I saw these students filming, and I just kind of sat and was watching from a distance, and this other guy was doing the same on the bench next to me. It's at a park, and we just started talking, and we hit it off, and we ended up dating after that.
0: Chance coincidence.
2: Felt really wholesome, like we're both just like watching The Next Generation and just started chatting. And this day and age, when it's like meeting somebody in real life, I feel like is unique.
1: Definitely. That's now imagine sure. If in that park your parents had posted your resume desperately trying to find you a spouse.
0: Could have been a line of people at that bench.
1: Ben, unique way you got set up on a date.
3: I went to a comedy show a few years ago and saw a woman in the show and asked my friend if they could set us up. And, you know, 5 years later, we're still together.
1: I give you a lot of credit because I think that it's not an easy thing to approach a female comedian and ask them out on a date. Because you put yourself at risk all the time of being a butt of a joke or being all that. Mm-hmm. Yeah,
0: it's like being Travis Kelce. You could have a whole album written about you, right? Like, I mean, it could go bad. And you know what? Listen, comics are bold, right? Like, they're strong, right? You could just get bowled over by that person. I think it would be very intimidating for a lot of people.
1: You say you guys are still together?
3: Yeah, still together.
1: Oh, awesome.
3: Worked out.
1: See? Yeah, I mean, I feel that for my husband because every day he has no idea what I'm going to say about him. Every single day he's got to live with that fear, and that's not fun, but it's all worked out for you. Michelle, what was the unique way you got set up on a date or you found a partner?
4: I had been staying with a friend and her parents in college during a gap between roommate situations closer to my college. So she guilted me into taking her to like this party instead of me studying for finals. So I went with her. I was so angry and so sullen and mad, which is not like me at all to be. And yet I met my husband of still 12 years now at that party.
1: Yeah.
0: Sometimes the angry face is the, let's be honest, the sexy face.
1: Wow.
0: Some people look hot when they're angry.
1: I'm always angry. I don't think anybody thinks I look hot.
0: I said some people.
1: Oh, all right. That clarifies that. You never know. When people, and I shouldn't say this because I've become that person, but like when the person that cancels plans and the person that doesn't want to go out,
0: right.
1: You're probably not going to meet your soulmate because you stayed in with the blanket and watched Netflix if you do that all the time.
0: You're not going to have anything that happens that's a surprise if you're staying in the same space all the time, right?
1: I always say, like, the best stories never started with, I was sitting on the couch. They weren't.
0: Totally easy.
1: Yeah.
0: Or I had a salad. Mm-hmm. None of those things. None of those stories start like that.
1: Stop giving yourself an excuse to stop eating salads. Salad has nothing to do with this.
4: I don't know. I did have a salad at that party, so...
0: I mean, what kind of weird house party has a salad stand?
1: Everybody has salads.
0: No, like barbecue or picnic during the day. Night house party? Where's the keg? No salad.
1: All right.
0: Get out of here.
4: How's his angry face looking, Anna?
1: Looking good. Looking good.
0: See? Thank you. Like I said, some people.
1: Wipe.
0: And I'm Raven.
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6: With SRN News, I'm Rich Thomason in Washington. Despite another exchange of fire between the U.S. and Iran, President Trump is urging patience. Posting on social media, the president says everything will work out in the end, adding that Iran wants to make a deal. Israeli forces are now deeper inside Lebanon than they've been in more than 25 years. That's despite the U.S. brokered ceasefire. Today's AAA national average for gasoline, $4.32 a gallon. That's down one penny from yesterday. An absolute lie is how evangelist Franklin Graham describes Texas Democratic U.S. Senate candidate James Tallarico's claim that the Bible is silent on abortion. Graham says abortion is murder, adding that God commands us, "You shall not murder." Watching Wall Street, the Dow futures are up 193 points. NASDAQ futures 72 points higher. More details, srnnews.com.
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9: Some Watkins Glen residents could experience brief power outages this week. The Village of Watkins Glen Electric Department says temporary outages are planned Tuesday through Thursday as crews perform service upgrades. The outages are expected to be short in duration and affect only a limited number of customers at a time. Residents are encouraged to prepare in advance in case their service is interrupted. The work is scheduled to continue through Thursday. Village of Bath police report a juvenile has been arrested after giving a THC smoking device to a minor. A juvenile was arrested on charges of endangering the welfare of a child and tampering with physical evidence. Last Friday, the 29th, officials received a call regarding potential illegal activity between two juveniles. Officials found the older juvenile had given a younger juvenile a THC smoking device. After officials arrived, the older juvenile had tried to hide the device to prevent it from being seen. The juvenile was processed and released to a guardian and will return to the Steuben County Court. Discover Dansville with the Dansville's Gliders Baseball in June and July. 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Here are a couple of blood drives happening this week for our listening area. The first one is being held today, Monday, June 1st, at St. Paul's Lutheran Church, 97 Maple Avenue in Cohocton. The blood drive runs from 1:30 until 6. And then Thursday, the 4th, at the Nunday Keshequa High School in the cafeteria at 13 Mill Street in Nunday. 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Tonight's Powerball jackpot will increase to an estimated $180 million as no players matched all six numbers during Saturday night's drawing.
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16: 105.7 WDNY weather. Monday stays sunny near 70 with a light north wind. Monday night turns mostly clear and cool, around 45 with a light northeast wind. Tuesday brings more sunshine and a milder feel in the lower 70s with a light northwest wind. Tuesday night stays mostly clear near 50. Wednesday looks sunny and warmer with highs in the upper 70s and a light west wind. Currently, it's clear and 46 degrees.
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1: A sonic boom, a meteor exploding, was a wild weekend for the sky. And why is everyone so bewildered today? It's all coming up in Why Is It Trending next.

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1: Were you mad, sad, or glad this weekend? Were you mad, sad, or glad this weekend?
2: There's moments when you realize that you are a straight crazy person and you need to take a deep breath and relax.
0: I mean, that's how I live my life, to tell you the truth. But the relaxing is still something I'm after. The elusive relaxation.
2: Were you mad, sad, or glad this weekend? You could always call 1-800-330-9999. You want to know how your weekend was. Raven, producer Sophia, producer Justin, I was so unreasonably mad. Friday was my super mom day. I had a run out of work, lightning speed. I had a meeting for my daughter. I had her second grade graduation where I was a volunteer in the field. I had my older daughter's junior prom where I had to get her all made up and whatever.
0: It was a lot.
2: It was a mom day.
0: Big day.
2: If you mom, you know what I'm talking about. And it was running back and forth. I bring Hayden, my older daughter, to get her hair and makeup done. And I meet with the lady to discuss her makeup. Hayden never wears makeup. So I talk to the lady.
0: So you're running point.
2: Right. So I explained to her, like, what exactly, what she likes, all the stuff. And then I leave to go volunteer at the carnival at the school for the second grade celebration.
0: Yeah.
2: When I got home, she barely had any makeup on, and it cost so much money. And I said, what happened? And she was like, well, I told her that I don't normally wear a ton of makeup. And she was like, okay, then why are you here? And she was like, because it's my prom. And she didn't put anything on her face.
0: Oh, my gosh.
2: And I was so unreasonably mad. And I was like,
0: did you call her?
2: No.
0: Did you?
2: I thought about it.
0: Oh.
2: And then I said, this is my own fault for thinking that I left. Like, and also, she's 17 years old. Like, I have to let these things happen.
0: She can make up her own mind.
2: 100%.
0: Yeah.
2: But I was so mad that my husband, like, grabbed me. And he's like, you're going to ruin her prom if you don't shut up.
0: This is a study in relinquishing power here.
2: Yes.
0: Okay. Well,
2: so
0: breathe
2: I'm
0: it out.
2: I'm better now.
0: Yeah.
2: And then I apologized to her. Listen, you're beautiful and whatever.
0: I'm mad that everybody just has to keep backing into parking spaces. And I know this is something you were mad about for a while, before, but this is ridiculous. So I went to like a new flashy restaurant this past weekend where, you know, it's kind of like the spot right now where people want to be seen. Unbeknownst to me, I just really just wanted to eat. Mm-hmm. But I pull in and I can tell immediately because of the grade of vehicles. And they're all backed in. And people are just trying to get into spots. And yet you have to wait for somebody to be like, oh, can I get in here? Can I back in here? So somebody went to back into a spot and I pulled right into it.
2: Oh, it's
0: sorry,
2: that's
0: loser. And then guess what else happened? We walked in there and there was a big old line and there was people there. And my wife saw a chair open for 1 second at the bar. A guy was looking from the other side of the bar like he was going to grab it. She strolled right in and grabbed us two seats at the main area right there in the center.
2: Nice.
0: Winners. So next time you need to back in so you can make a quick getaway or whatever, keep that in mind. Pretentious jerk.
2: Sophia, mad, glad, or sad?
3: I was glad this weekend. I was getting a car wash. I was cleaning my car. And as I was vacuuming it, thank God I stopped. I found a $100 bill in my backseat.
0: Nice!
2: Get out of here!
0: Backseat too.
3: I am rich!
0: Yeah.
4: Wow. Mm-hmm.
2: What did you buy?
3: I got gas.
2: Oh, okay.
0: Yeah.
2: Yeah. That's it.
4: Half
2: She's
4: like, gas in a car
0: then
4: wash.
0: I had $8 left.
2: Right, yeah.
0: right after
2: that.
0: Wow.
2: That's cool.
3: Yep, $4 to spare.
2: Nice. I wonder who that $100 belonged to.
0: Who cares?
2: Who cares?
0: It's her money now.
2: Yeah.
3: I didn't think me.
2: Justin, mad, sad, or glad?
4: Glad. I got a good night's rest last night after spending a day with a very rambunctious 4-year-old nephew.
2: Oh, that's
4: this
2: good.
4: Kid is
0: nice.
4: Indestructible and just nonstop. I was astonished how much energy he had for 6 straight hours running and jumping and just launching himself into people with no regard for his own
2: that's
4: well-being.
2: What they do.
0: That's what Jaden says. He says, knock you down?
2: Yeah.
0: He just runs into you.
2: 1-800-330-9999. Mad, sad, or glad? What were you this weekend?
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9: With SRN News, I'm Rich Thomason in Washington. Another jolt for the U.S.-Iran ceasefire. The U.S. and Iran have traded fire again. At the same time, Israeli forces have pushed deeper into Lebanon than they've been in more than 25 years. President Trump insists that all will work out in the end. He says Iran really wants to make a deal.
10: The president says such a deal would be a good one for Washington and its allies. However, Mr. Trump also says it was tougher to negotiate with Iran amid all the political commentary surrounding the conflict. His post on social media comes only hours after the U.S. military says it struck Iranian military sites. Mr. Trump's remarks also come after Iran's Revolutionary Guards said they targeted a U.S. base in response.
9: Correspondent Andrew Stewart. On Wall Street, the Dow futures 222 points higher. This is SRN News.
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12: Village of Bath police were dispatched to a burglary in progress Saturday at a residence on West Morris Street. As reported, the suspect fled the scene and was followed by the victim, who called 911. The victim was able to relay the location of the suspect to emergency dispatchers, which allowed officers to locate him on Buell Street. Officers identified the suspect as 26-year-old Trenton Storms of Bath. Further investigation determined Storms entered the victim's residence unlawfully and stole clothing. During the immediate flight from the scene, Storms also allegedly brandished a knife toward the victim as she was calling 911. Storms was arrested and charged with one count of burglary in the first degree and one count of petty larceny. Storms was processed and transported to the Steuben County Jail for arraignment, where he remains held without bail. Village of Bath police responded to Walgreens on West Washington Street Saturday for a report of a larceny. Police determined 70-year-old Stanley McKee of Bath had allegedly entered the store unlawfully after previously being advised he was trespassed from the location. McKee is also accused of stealing beer from the business. McKee was located a short time later in possession of the stolen property and was taken into custody without incident. He's been charged with one count of burglary in the third degree and petty larceny. McKee was processed and transported to the Steuben County Jail for arraignment, where he remains held. 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
14: 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I'm Frank Williams reporting for WDNY and WDXT Sports. Track and field action. Congratulations going out from Dansville coach Lynn Aubles to the following athletes in the C1 sectional championships at Haverling High School over the weekend. Colleen Metcalf battled her way to fifth place finish in the high jump. Maddie Hurlburt earned a silver medal in the shot. On the track, fifth place finish was earned by Colleen Metcalf in the 400 hurdles, Noah Gibson in the 800 hurdles, and Mac Hurlburt went on in the open 400, while Cole Thompson and Carson Q went fourth and sixth in the open 400 as well. Clayton Rigdon placed fourth overall in the 110 hurdles. Boys 4x400-meter relay team finished fifth overall. Both the girls 4x100 and 4x400-meter relays earned bronze medals as well. The highlight highlight of the night was Morgan Ball winning the girls' 400-meter hurdle sectional title with a personal best time of 108.52. Morgan Ball, Clayton Rigdon, Maddie Hurlburt, both girls' relay teams will compete in the state qualifier on the 6th of June, which is this Saturday. Another Wayland Track Club note, quarter-mile kids' run took place on Saturday. Congratulations to 10-year-old Lila McKenrick, who won the Devin Snyder Memorial Award for the fastest overall time of the day in 107. Congratulations, Lila. Meanwhile, sectional softball and baseball title goes to Waterloo as they come from behind, defeat Wayland Cohocton 10-7 with an 8-run fifth inning. Ava Senka knocked in 4 runs for the Eagles while working 4 2/3 innings, gave up 7 hits, only 3 earned runs, struck out 8 and walked 2. Shayla Pregel was 2 for 3. Riley Burke stole 2 bases in the ball game. Wayland Cohocton finished the season at 20-1. Pretty much nobody gave Avon in Class B2 much of a chance to take home a sectional softball title, but 1 week ago, Jesse Cry and the Riverhawks took down the top-seeded Minders Blue Devils 5-1 in a 16-strikeout performance. And then on Friday, the Riverhawks dumped the defending state champion Wellsville Lions by a final score of 2-1. Cry struck out the first 10 batters she faced, finished with 16 more strikeouts, allowing just 2 hits as Avon stuns Wellsville for the B2 title. They go against Waterloo today at HFL at 5 p.m. in the state qualifier. Other state qualifier action finds Penfield going against Sutherland. Cal Mum takes on Letchworth. Oakfield, Alabama battles Avoca Prattsburg in action today. Some of the other softball finals over the weekend: Rush Henrietta down Fairport for the AAA title 9-3. AA action: Penfield down Hilton 6-4. Sutherland over Eastridge 5-2. In A, it was Mercy edging Batavia 4-3. In other action, in Class C1, Letchworth down to Dundee Bloomfield by a final score of 2-1. Cal Mum over Kendall 6-2. And in Class D, Oakfield, Alabama defeated Fillmore 6-4. Avoca Prattsburg over Lindenville 3-0. Meanwhile, in the baseball realm, McQuaid claims the AAA title. They defeated Fairport 7-6 to win that series 2-0. Other action saw Schrader dump Hilton 3-1. Canandaigua edged Irondequoit 7-6. In Class A, Sutherland slipped past HFL by a final score of 2-1. Haverling defeated Wayland Cohocton 1-0. Wellsville defeated East Rochester 10-2. Other action saw Gananda defeat Notre Dame 1-0. Kendall got by Genesee Valley Belfast 3-1, and Fillmore defeated Arkport Canasarega 5-2. This has been the High School Sports Report, brought to you by Dansville Chevrolet at 139 Franklin Street. I'm Frank Williams, reporting for WDNY and WDXT Sports.
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18: 105.7 WDNY weather. Monday stays sunny near 70 with a light north wind. Monday night turns mostly clear and cool, around 45 with a light northeast wind. Tuesday brings more sunshine and a milder feel in the lower 70s with a light northwest wind. Tuesday night stays mostly clear near 50. Wednesday looks sunny and warmer. with highs in the upper 70s and a light west wind. Currently, it's clear and 48 degrees. It's 747
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19: Your kids graduate college, there is part of most parents who want them to move home. 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
2: But can you incentivize your child to come home? 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
3: I want to see her get married. 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
4: Make an excuse. She can't go and, you know, call it a day.
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0: Every day a couple joins us and let us know what their disagreement is about. And then it's up for you to decide who's right. Deb and Ryan. Deb, what's happening?
5: Our daughter, she's been away at university. She's graduating. She's looking for jobs. She's trying to figure out where she's going to move as well. She's got her boyfriend. They definitely want to move in together. I think we should offer for them to stay at our house, and we could renovate our home for them because I just really want them home. Ryan doesn't exactly agree.
0: You want to renovate your house so your daughter and her boyfriend will move in with you?
5: I think that if we were to renovate, it would be a really strong indication for them to stay with us, because what 21-year-olds don't want a customized place to themselves? And then they could just look for jobs here.
1: Right. So you use this as a means to an end, basically, to get them to stay close and be kind of rooted near where you are. Okay, Ryan, what's your side of this?
4: Well, I'm just thinking, I know there's a practicality to that, but I'm trying to think what's going to be best for them long term. I mean, I know our daughter is so capable. Like, I know she will get a job too. And this, I'm questioning, is this us wanting her back, or is this actually going to be helping her? You know, I don't want her to get comfortable. I want her to stay on this grind. And I don't, like, we don't know the other guy really at all, or his family at all. We don't know what they would be okay with. Renovating our house is going to take time and you know, down payments. And I just think that, you know, this is kind of our move. And this is part of life, you know, figuring out stuff, figuring out where to live. So yeah. I think giving her this moment to tackle the next challenge is going to be the best move.
0: Some logistic questions I have. Does the boyfriend live in your area? Is his family in your area as well?
5: So they live about 3 hours away. So it's pretty easy for him to go back and see them if they want to for a weekend or something.
1: But he's not the other side of the country.
5: No. He's not too far away. Just a bit of a drive. And they have a car that they both share. So they'd be able to go see his family pretty often. But I think that if they're staying with us, we could be local references for them to get jobs in our area. And, you know, maybe it doesn't have to be forever, but at least it's a place for them to just start to put down roots. And, of course, we want them to be nearby long term anyway.
0: Is the college that they're graduating from close to you guys?
5: That's about 2 hours away. So it's sort of like a triangle between us, their house, our house, and the college.
0: Have they ever indicated to you that they would want to live it with you?
5: I mean, every time they come over, he seems to really get along with us.
0: No, but they've never said, hey, Ma,
1: right.
0: Wouldn't it be cool if we all lived here together? Like, she's never said that,
1: right, Ryan? We could save a bunch of cash if you let us move in. That never came up?
4: This is our pitch. Yeah. This is our, it's coming from us.
1: How long have they been together?
5: Freshman year, so four years.
1: So a long time. They obviously know each other well.
0: I don't understand. Ryan, what do you have so much against this? You say you don't want to put an addition on your house?
4: I'm just nervous this might be such a short-term thing. You know, we're, you know, building another space on our house, and for that to realistically be, you know, just like a two-month little thing.
1: Could go south. Right? I mean, you don't want your daughter to feel trapped. That's important, too.
0: All right, let's see what the audience has to say. Is it such a big deal to renovate your home and invite your daughter and her boyfriend to come live with you if you think that that's your way to get them home?
1: Yeah, I'd certainly call them before the contractor, but 1-800-330-9999. Whose side are you on? It's the Couples Court.
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11: With SRN News, I'm Rich Thomason in Washington. Another jolt for the tenuous U.S.-Iran ceasefire. The U.S. and Iran have traded fire again. At the same time, Israeli forces have pushed deeper into Lebanon, and they've been in more than a quarter century. They're going after Iranian proxy Hezbollah. Amid the uncertainty, President Trump insists that all will work out in the end. Backed by the U.K., the French Navy has intercepted another Russia-linked oil tanker that's under international sanctions. Steps are being taken to address violent protests at a site in New Jersey's largest city, a curfew in effect around an ICE detention center in Newark, New Jersey. On Wall Street this morning, stock futures in positive territory so far. The Dow futures are up 234 points. NASDAQ futures ahead 90 points, and the S&P futures are up 21 points. More details at srnnews.com.
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14: Some Watkins Glen residents could experience brief power outages this week. The Village of Watkins Glen Electric Department says temporary outages are planned Tuesday through Thursday as crews perform service upgrades. The outages are expected to be short in duration and affect only a limited number of customers at a time. Residents are encouraged to prepare in advance in case their service is interrupted. The work is scheduled to continue through Thursday. Village of Bath police report a juvenile has been arrested after giving a THC smoking device to a minor. A juvenile was arrested on charges of endangering the welfare of a child and tampering with physical evidence. Last Friday, the 29th, officials received a call regarding potential illegal activity between two juveniles. Officials found the older juvenile had given a younger juvenile a THC smoking device. After officials arrived, the older juvenile had tried to hide the device to prevent it from being seen. The juvenile was processed and released to a guardian and will return to the Steuben County Court. Discover Dansville with the Dansville Gliders Baseball in June and July. 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Here are a couple of blood drives happening this week for our listening area. The first one is being held today, Monday, June 1st, at St. Paul's Lutheran Church, 97 Maple Avenue in Cohocton. The blood drive runs from 1:30 until 6. And then Thursday the 4th at the Nunday Keshequa High School in the cafeteria at 13 Mill Street in Nunday. 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Tonight's Powerball jackpot will increase to an estimated $180 million as no players matched all six numbers during Saturday night's drawing.
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20: 105.7 WDNY weather. Monday stays sunny near 70 with a light north wind. Monday night turns mostly clear and cool, around 45 with a light northeast wind. Tuesday brings more sunshine and a milder feel in the lower 70s with a light northwest wind. Tuesday night stays mostly clear near 50. Wednesday looks sunny and warmer with highs in the upper 70s and a light west wind. Currently, it's clear and 48 degrees.
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0: Prom has certainly changed over the years, that is for sure. My daughter went to her first prom on Friday night. It was junior prom. And it was funny because remember she thought that the most awkward part of the night was people starting to dance?
1: Yeah, yeah.
0: That was far from it. People were ready to dance at her prom. The most awkward part was the first thing they had to do when they walked in the door. It's coming up next.

0: I don't know. Something tells me it wasn't a power move.
1: Oh, okay.
0: He was upset, too.
1: Yeah. Well, you know, sometimes you need to be upset.
2: I
1: sometimes that's the way it is, right? To know your boundaries.
2: I hate when people try to get attention publicly. It's so cringe.
1: But do you think it was attention seeking, though? Or do you think it was just a power play on their partner?
2: Attention. You do that for attention.
1: I don't know. Yeah. I think you're making some assumptions.
2: I don't know.
1: I don't know.
0: Welcome to Happy Hour Happenings. What happened to you this week?
3: I was working this construction site, and it's on the interstate. The interstate's very busy, but we had it pretty clear. It was closed off way back, like maybe 3-4 miles back. The traffic was backed up bad. But so I'm working there, you know, we're trying to move everything from the right to the left of the highway, and all of a sudden, I hear my buddy go, "Oh, watch out, jump!" And I turn around, and all of a sudden, oh my God, there's a car coming right at me in the construction zone. And I think, what do I do? What do I do?
1: Dive.
3: My buddy goes, jump. So I jumped. What kind of stupid idea is that? Jump in front of a moving car that's going 90 miles an hour towards me. I jump. In the hood of the car hits my legs. It flips me up. I flipped up at me probably 4 times.
1: What?
3: I fall down, hit my head. Oh, my God. I needed 7 stitches in my head. 7 stitches. And directly in my skull. I'll tell you one thing. Taking a disability bonus.
1: He's hit. That dude is hit right now and possibly on painkillers. Did you see his stitches?
0: His eyes were like crossed.
1: So it was a real thing. It was a real thing. Okay. I mean,
2: first of all, if a car is coming at you and you're working on the highway, jump. You can't jump. You gotta dive.
1: Do what you can. Do what you can.
2: I mean, my favorite part was that he was just excited that he got disability.
1: He's like, I'm good for the next 6 months.
2: You'll find me right here at this bar in this seat for the next 6 months until my head heals.
1: Here's a good rule of thumb. If you happen to notice that there's 2-3 miles of backup, and then suddenly you find yourself in a lane where there's no obstructions whatsoever in front of you, you're in the wrong space.
2: Correct.
1: You are in the wrong lane, and you should not be there.
0: Agreed. Yeah. I'm just impressed that he jumped high enough that his feet hit the hood.
1: It was only the legs.
2: Like, how high did he jump? What, do you think that he could jump over the car? Can you imagine? He's lucky he only had 7 stitches.
1: You do what you can.
2: Right.
1: All right.
2: Superman.
1: Enjoy the disability, though, sir. Wow.
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8: That's RN News. I'm Rich Thomason in Washington. The U.S.-Iran ceasefire is facing another challenge posed by renewed attacks.
9: The U.S. says it has bombed sites in Iran after Tehran shot down an American drone over the weekend. Iran's paramilitary Revolutionary Guard saying U.S. forces had targeted a telecommunications tower. Iran then launched a strike of its own, and Kuwait says its air defences opened fire early Monday morning to intercept incoming drone and missile fire. The nominal ceasefire between Iran and the US has been repeatedly tested with such back-and-forth attacks, even as officials from both countries try to negotiate an end to the war. It's still not clear how close they are to a deal, and there's always the risk that an attack could derail those talks. I'm Charles Deledesma.
8: Israeli forces have moved deeper into Lebanon as they pursue Hezbollah fighters allied with Iran. Dow futures up almost 300 points. This is SRN News.
10: The sun is out. No, wait, it's not. There it is again. Nope, the clouds have covered it. Sound like Western New York? Yep, it does. This is where transition light adaptable lenses come in handy. Lenses that adjust to light conditions are fantastic when you are annoyed with switching your sunglasses and glasses. You can be hiking in the thick woods, then hit a bright meadow. They adjust for you. 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Self-adjusting. Transition lenses come in many colors, so stop in for a demonstration at Mill Creek Optical, 205 Main Street in Dansville.
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11: Village of Bath police were dispatched to a burglary in progress Saturday at a residence on West Morris Street. As reported, the suspect fled the scene and was followed by the victim, who called 911. The victim was able to relay the location of the suspect to emergency dispatchers, which allowed officers to locate him on Buell Street. Officers identified the suspect as 26-year-old Trenton Storms of Bath. Further investigation determined Storms entered the victim's residence unlawfully and stole clothing. During the immediate flight from the scene, Storms also allegedly brandished a knife toward the victim as she was calling 911. Storms was arrested and charged with one count of burglary in the first degree and one count of petty larceny. Storms was processed and transported to the Steuben County Jail for arraignment, where he remains held without bail. Village of Bath police responded to Walgreens on West Washington Street Saturday for a report of a larceny. Police determined 70-year-old Stanley McKee of Bath had allegedly entered the store unlawfully after previously being advised he was trespassed from the location. McKee is also accused of stealing beer from the business. McKee was located a short time later in possession of the stolen property and was taken into custody without incident. He's been charged with one count of burglary in the third degree and petty larceny. McKee was processed and transported to the Steuben County Jail for arraignment, where he remains held. 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The pantry is located at the Genesee United Methodist Church, 4520 Genesee Street or Route 63 in Geneseo. 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
13: With the Wall Street Business Report, I'm Bill Alexander. Americans have spent nearly $450 extra per household on rising energy costs during the Iran war. That's according to a Moody's analysis. That totals tens of billions of dollars spent as the conflict continues to drive up fuel prices. At the Reagan National Economic Forum, Treasury Secretary Scott Bessent delivered a speech in defense of President Donald Trump's America First economic agenda, arguing that decades of bipartisan policymaking left the United States dangerously dependent on foreign rivals and weakened the nation's industrial base. Chrysler parent Stellantis is recalling vehicles as a software error could delay the side airbags from deploying during a crash. The recall affects models including the 2022 to 2026 Jeep Grand Cherokee. Yum Brands Incorporated is reportedly in exclusive negotiations with Long Range Capital for the potential sale of its Pizza Hut chain. For the Wall Street Business Report, I'm Bill Alexander in Washington.
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16: 105.7 WDNY weather. Monday stays sunny near 70 with a light north wind. Monday night turns mostly clear and cool, around 45 with a light northeast wind. Tuesday brings more sunshine and a milder feel in the lower 70s with a light northwest wind. Tuesday night stays mostly clear near 50. Wednesday looks sunny and warmer with highs in the upper 70s and a light west wind. Currently, it's clear and 52 degrees.
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0: $1,600 is the jackpot for today's Can't Beat Raven. Rachel, you ready to play?
3: I am.
0: All right, let's do it. Can you please ask Raven to leave the room?
3: Raven, can you please leave the room?
1: You got it. Good luck. $1,600. Here we go.
0: All right. Here we go, Rachel. Got to wait for Raven to close that door so we can't hear us. We're in a soundproof studio. I'm going to ask you these five pop culture questions. You have 3 seconds to answer each one. I'll bring them back in. Ask them the same questions. Whoever gets the most right wins. Ties go to Raven. Are you ready to play?
3: Absolutely.
0: Remember, if you're not sure, just guess. First thing that comes into your head, because 3 seconds goes by fast, okay?
3: Okay.
0: Number one. The TV show The Bear helped Chicago's iconic Italian beef sandwich become famous worldwide. And now it's officially been named the state sandwich of what state?
3: Illinois.
0: Number two, ahead of Netflix's release of the adaptation of East of Eden, the Google search for info on the novel has spiked. The same author that wrote The Grapes of Wrath wrote East of Eden. Who's that?
3: John Steinbeck.
0: Number three, Tina Fey is back for season two of her Netflix series, The Four Seasons. After what actor was killed off in season one? And before you say it, this is a spoilers. Okay, here we go. Who was it? Go ahead, Rachel.
3: Which actor?
0: Yes.
3: I have not seen that show. Okay. So, Tom Cruise.
0: Number four, Gus the T-Rex, a huge fossil, could sell up for $30 million at auction, according to Sotheby's. Today is National Dinosaur Day. What dinosaur carried four spikes on its tail called a phagomizer?
3: Stegosaurus?
0: And number five, the horror movie Backrooms made more than $81 million this weekend. That makes its director, Kane Parsons, the youngest director to ever top the domestic box office. How old is he?
3: 30.
0: Let me bring Raven back in.
1: Yo.
0: Okay, 3 out of 5 for Rachel.
1: Not great, not terrible. Ooh. Maybe they're tricky. Here we go.
0: Number one, the TV show The Bear helped make Chicago's iconic Italian beef sandwich famous worldwide.
1: Delicious.
0: And now it's officially been named the state sandwich of what state?
1: Well, it'd be Illinois, right?
0: Yes.
1: Yeah.
0: Number two, ahead of Netflix's release of the adaptation of East of Eden, the Google search for info on the novel has spiked. Mm. The same author that wrote The Grapes of Wrath wrote East of Eden. Who's that?
1: This is actually one that I think I know, The Grapes of Wrath, but I'm just going to say Stephen King's brother Frank.
0: No, it was John Steinbeck.
1: No, I didn't know that one. Never mind.
0: Yes.
1: Wouldn't even got close.
0: Number three, Tina Fey is back for season two of her Netflix series, The Four Seasons. This is a spoiler if you haven't watched season one. Okay, there's your warning.
1: All right.
0: What actor was killed off at the end of season one?
1: I mean, I didn't watch it, so I'm just going to guess... Amy Poehler.
0: No, Steve Carell.
1: Okay.
0: All right, you need these next two to tie, otherwise Rachel's going to win this money.
1: Ooh, here we go, Rachel. All right, exciting.
0: Number four, Gus the T-Rex, a huge fossil, could sell for up to $30 million at auction, according to Sotheby's. Today is National Dinosaur Day. What dinosaur carried four spikes on its tail called a phagomizer?
1: Oh, gosh. Is it Stegosaurus?
0: It is a Stegosaurus.
1: Okay, you're lucky.
0: All right.
1: There's another one that has a similar tail.
0: You were just yelling at producer Sophia for not knowing enough about dinosaurs.
1: But I didn't ask her about the tail. Right. I mean, come on. All right, here we go.
0: All right, you need this last one to tie Rachel or she wins $1,600.
1: Pressure's on.
0: The horror movie Backrooms made more than $81 million this weekend.
1: It's unbelievable, right? And look at Obsession, what they did 2 weeks ago.
0: That makes its director, Kane Parsons, the youngest director to ever top the domestic box office. How old is he?
1: I got you. He's 20.
0: He's 20 years old.
1: Wow.
0: That was close.
1: Wow.
0: All right, I'm sorry, Rachel. You guys tied at 3. That was really annoying. I would really have enjoyed giving you that money today. But you do get an Anna and Raven t-shirt.
3: All right, thank you. I'm Rachel, and I can't beat Raven.
1: Better luck next time. Enjoy that shirt, girl. $1,700 tomorrow, Anna.
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7: Here's what's happening in the five-county area. 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
0: Over the weekend, there's reports of a sonic boom. There was a meteor that exploded that was like, 3 feet wide?
12: Something like that.
0: And three animal attacks.
12: Wow.
0: Not one, not two, but three. We're going to get to those stories coming up next. But in the meantime, what animal attacked you? What happened? And why? 1-800-330-9999. Did you fist fight it? It's coming up next.

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3: With SRN News, I'm Rich Thomason in Washington. The U.S.-Iran ceasefire is facing another challenge. It's posed by renewed attacks and a lot of finger-pointing between the two sides. Israeli forces have moved deeper into Lebanon as they pursue Hezbollah fighters allied with Iran. Israeli troops have captured a strategic mountain that's topped with a Crusader-built castle in southern Lebanon. Ukraine has carried out strikes on Russian energy sites. Russian authorities and media say drone debris set fire to a fuel storage facility in the Rostov region over the weekend. The U.S. military has carried out another strike on a boat accused of smuggling drugs in the Eastern Pacific, killing three men in the fourth such attack in a week. Stock futures pointing to a higher open on Wall Street. The Dow futures up 154 points. NASDAQ futures ahead 32 points. More details, srnnews.com.
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11: Some Watkins Glen residents could experience brief power outages this week. The Village of Watkins Glen Electric Department says temporary outages are planned Tuesday through Thursday as crews perform service upgrades. The outages are expected to be short in duration and affect only a limited number of customers at a time. Residents are encouraged to prepare in advance in case their service is interrupted. The work is scheduled to continue through Thursday. Village of Bath police report a juvenile has been arrested after giving a THC smoking device to a minor. A juvenile was arrested on charges of endangering the welfare of a child and tampering with physical evidence. Last Friday, the 29th, officials received a call regarding potential illegal activity between two juveniles. Officials found the older juvenile had given a younger juvenile a THC smoking device. After officials arrived, the older juvenile had tried to hide the device to prevent it from being seen. The juvenile was processed and released to a guardian and will return to the Steuben County Court. Discover Dansville with the Dansville's Gliders Baseball in June and July. 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Here are a couple of blood drives happening this week for our listening area. The first one is being held today, Monday, June 1st, at St. Paul's Lutheran Church, 97 Maple Avenue in Cohocton. The blood drive runs from 1:30 until 6. And then Thursday, the 4th, at the Nundae Keshequa High School in the cafeteria at 13 Mill Street in Nundae. 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Tonight's Powerball jackpot will increase to an estimated $180 million as no players matched all six numbers during Saturday night's drawing.
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16: 105.7 WDNY weather. Monday stays sunny near 70 with a light north wind. Monday night turns mostly clear and cool, around 45 with a light northeast wind. Tuesday brings more sunshine and a milder feel in the lower 70s with a light northwest wind. Tuesday night stays mostly clear near 50. Wednesday looks sunny and warmer with highs in the upper 70s and a light west wind. Currently, it's clear and 55 degrees.
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1: Big week for animal attacks. What a weird thing to say. What a weird thing.
17: Yeah.
1: When animals attack. Kevin Bacon got attacked by bees. He's fine. 83-year-old woman got attacked by a wild turkey. She's okay. She's a little shaken up though.
17: Yeah.
1: A group of women were in a canoe in a race, and a sea lion just jumped on in.
17: That's cool video, by the way.
1: Yeah, it's a cool video, but not if you're on the canoe and you're just doing your thing.
17: Pretty jarring at that moment, yeah. I'm guessing, yeah.
1: What happened to you? When did the animals attack? 1-800-330-9999. On our text line, a woman wrote, "A chicken bit my eyebrow." That's all they wrote.
17: I mean, what are you doing holding it up?
1: Why are you making out with a chicken?
17: Are you trying to be face-to-face with a chicken?
1: I mean, the chicken
17: it's unnatural
1: is
17: for the chicken.
1: Win. Anything with a beak, you
17: right.
1: should stay away from.
17: Keep it away from your face if it has a beak.
1: What happened to you? Again, that's 1-800-330-9999.

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1: When animals attack. This has been quite a week for animal attacks. Kevin Bacon posted about being attacked by a swarm of bees. He's okay.
0: Yeah.
1: An 83-year-old woman was attacked by wild turkeys. She sounded so frightened, but still cute in her little old lady way.
0: Offended by the fact that they came for her and not somebody else.
1: And an entire canoe filled with women that were racing got the shock of their life when the sea lions just jumped on in with them.
0: Well, there's 7 billion people here on the planet, Anna, and then countless species of animals. Sooner or later, we're going to have some encounters. They're not always fun.
1: What happened to you? 1-800-330-9999.
2: I've got a kind of odd relationship with a squirrel outside.

0: at my house, and he seems to think that he has bought the property or something, because like anytime I leave my house, he's almost like running up all the way to me and like squeaking it angrily at me, almost as if he's like shaking his fist. And it's like, I'm like, hey man, I'm letting you live here. Don't get this twisted around. I mean, I guess I'm not positive about this, but I think he's sometimes like dropping things from the tree on top of me.
1: Oh yeah,
0: maybe no, it's just falling from the tree, but I think it's him.
1: Yeah, maybe be his friend, Chris. Maybe provide some walnuts, chestnuts, anything like that.
2: I'm on this Instagram page that creates little furniture for squirrels.
1: Oh, I love those, right? Yeah. They used to do for the hamsters. They make like a taco stand and stuff. Yeah,
2: This one's got a little picnic table that it hangs out at.
1: Ashley used to do that. She had a little mini picnic table.
2: Really?
1: The squirrels and the chipmunks would come up, and she had a camera facing right at it. Like, what kind of time do you have?
2: I don't know.
1: You had a lot of time.
2: Not for nothing, but it would bring me a lot of joy. It would bring me a lot of joy to watch that camera.
1: I'll hook you up.
2: Yeah.
1: I'll hook you up with the link.
2: Yeah. Melissa, what happened to you when animals attack?
3: I was about maybe 6 years old, and I was playing in my aunt's backyard, and my aunt just so happened to have pet geese. And they started chasing after me, and I figured under the trampoline, they'll never come after me,
1: right.
3: You know. And I get underneath the trampoline, and what happened? I'm bent over, and they bit me right in the butt.
1: Yep. Oh. Geese, man.
2: Killers.
1: Geese don't play around.
2: No. Bobby, Kevin Bacon got attacked by bees. What animal attacked you?
0: I got attacked by a goose yesterday while I was golfing.
1: Geese attacks, Anna. They're everywhere.
0: Driving up to the 13th hole, and it was by some water, and there was a group of geese. And we were in the golf cart, so, you know, you think that since you have the size, they're just going to go away or get out of the way.
1: Yeah.
0: Ball was right next to this group. So I kind of got out, and it bit me.
1: Yeah.
2: Oh, yeah, they bite. Right.
1: Yeah, it's not fun.
2: Nope.
1: You're the tourist, not the geese. They're there all the time, 24 hours a day until it's season to move on. So they see you driving through. They're not intimidated. They're like, whatever. Here comes cart 12 again.
2: I'm scared.
1: Who cares?
2: I'm scared of webbed feet. I don't know what it is, but something about webbed feet freaks me out. And when you see them coming at you with their webbed feet, like, it's terrifying.
1: They don't come feet first.
2: No, but you see, like, you know how they're kind of short, but the way that they go is like, they're webbed, but they're small, but they move very fast.
1: Yeah.
2: Yeah, and then they can just, like, open their wings in one swoop. They're right at your ankle.
1: My mother, when I was very young, she had a hippie friend, lived in the middle of the woods, and they had all sorts of animals, goats and chickens and, you know, scary dogs. I remember that. But they also had geese. And, you know, I never got bit by any of those scary dogs. But one time when I was in the yard, and I was young, my sister was like a toddler, a goose started chasing after me. And I ran clear around the side of the house. And they're faster than you expect when they get those wings flapping there, too.
2: Yes.
1: I ran smack into my sister. And instead of grabbing her and pulling her out of the way, I ran a juke at her and then away from her. And that goose, it was like a Sidewinder missile, Anna. He hit the next thing that he saw.
2: Great.
1: He bit my sister right on the nose.
2: You're
1: he let me go.
2: You sacrificed your sister for your own well-being.
1: You know what? The Anna and Raven Show. If I hadn't made that difficult choice that day, where would it be? Not here.
4: 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WDNY.
2: This year, I'm giving my dad his favorite thing. Memories, Raven. 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
5: With SRN News, I'm Rich Thomason in Washington. It's been a change of plans for the upcoming celebration of America's 250th anniversary, dubbed the Great American State Fair.
6: Organizers announced Saturday that President Trump himself will headline the event, set to start June 25th on Washington's National Mall. Some artists, like Bret Michaels, the Commodores, and Martina McBride, withdrew over concerns about the event's political ties. Others, including rappers Flo Rida and Vanilla Ice, still plan to perform. Freedom 250 spokesperson Danielle Alvarez emphasized the broad fair that is scheduled from June 25th through July 10th includes an array of exhibits, family-friendly attractions, musical performances, flyovers, and more. Bernie Bennett reporting.
5: Their ceasefire did not prevent the U.S. and Iran from trading fire over the weekend. And on Wall Street, the Dow futures 124 points higher. This is SRN News.
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11: 105.7 WDNY weather. Monday stays sunny near 70 with a light north wind. Monday night turns mostly clear and cool, around 45 with a light northeast wind. Tuesday brings more sunshine and a milder feel in the lower 70s with a light northwest wind. Tuesday night stays mostly clear near 50. Wednesday looks sunny and warmer with highs in the upper 70s and a light west wind. Currently, it's clear and 55 degrees.
2: Remember when you were little and you used to dream about the day that you would be so rich that you would have a giant mansion and a pool and all these crazy things and a helicopter that would take you to all kinds of exotic places?
1: There's a world full of possibilities. You play that game, what was it, MASH? Mansion, yeah. Apartment, shack, or house.
2: Actually, my kids are playing that right now. It's so funny that we were playing it the other day. It's super fun. Mm. But anyway, timeless, I guess. They created a survey of what are the biggest signs you've made it in life. And it turns out that all those things we dreamed about as a kid, well, it got a reality check. It's coming up next.

It's a perfect mix of music to keep you motivated in your Monday workday. Liz Stark, glad to share some time with you. Olivia Rodrigo coming up. Chicago on the way right now. Carrie Underwood.

0: Olivia Rodrigo, part of a better mix-up today and yesterday for your workday. Rihanna on the way and John Mellencamp coming up.
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0: A perfect mix of music, working from the office or from home. Liz Stark, glad to share a little bit of your Monday with you. Dua Lipa on the way and Green Day coming up.
1: With SRN News, I'm Rich Thomason in Washington. Despite another exchange of fire between the U.S. and Iran, President Trump is urging patience. Posting on social media, he says everything will work out in the end. Israeli forces now deeper inside Lebanon than they've been in more than 25 years, despite a U.S.-brokered ceasefire.
2: The incursion challenges efforts to extend the ceasefire in Iran, as Tehran wants a deal to end the fighting in Lebanon. Israel is targeting the Iranian-backed Hezbollah militant group and urging Lebanese civilians to evacuate. The Lebanese prime minister accuses Israel of destroying cities. On Sunday, Israeli forces seized a symbolic fort in southern Lebanon.
1: Correspondent Andrew Stewart. On Wall Street this morning, stocks are mixed. The Dow is down 93 points, the Nasdaq 15 points higher. This is SRN News.
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10: 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Monday stays sunny near 70 with a light north wind. Monday night turns mostly clear and cool, around 45 with a light northeast wind. Tuesday brings more sunshine and a milder feel in the lower 70s with a light northwest wind. Tuesday night stays mostly clear near 50. Wednesday looks sunny and warmer with highs in the upper 70s and a light west wind. Currently, it's clear and 63 degrees.

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0: great hit after another while you work from the office or from home. Liz Stark with Lady Gaga and Bruno Mars coming up.
1: With SRN News, I'm Rich Thomason in Washington. It is another jolt for the U.S.-Iran ceasefire. The U.S. and Iran have exchanged fire once again. Still, President Trump insists that everything will work out in the end. He says Iran really wants to make a deal.
2: The president says such a deal would be a good one for Washington and its allies. However, Mr. Trump also says it was tougher to negotiate with Iran amid all the political commentary surrounding the conflict. His post on social media comes only hours after the U.S. military says it struck Iranian military sites. Mr. Trump's remarks also come after Iran's Revolutionary Guards said they targeted a U.S. base in response.
1: Correspondent Andrew Stewart. Backed by Britain, the French Navy has intercepted another Russian-linked oil tanker that's under international sanctions. Wall Street, the Dow down, 255. This is SRN News.
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7: 105.7 WDNY weather. Sunny today near 70 with light winds. Tonight stays mostly clear and cool, around 45 degrees with a light northeast wind. Tuesday brings more sunshine and a pleasant feel with highs in the lower 70s and a light northwest wind. Tuesday night remains mostly clear near 50. Wednesday looks sunny again, turning a bit warmer in the upper 70s with a light west wind. Currently, it's clear and 64 degrees.

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Do you believe in life after love? 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
1: With SRN News, I'm Rich Thomason in Washington. The U.S.-Iran ceasefire is facing another challenge. It's posed by renewed attacks and lots of finger-pointing by each side. Israeli forces have moved deeper into Lebanon as they pursue Hezbollah fighters who are allied with Iran. And Iran reportedly is threatening to cut off talks with the U.S. unless Israel pulls back from Lebanon. Ukraine has carried out strikes on Russian energy assets. Russian officials and media say drone debris set fire to a fuel storage facility in the Rostov region. The U.S. military has carried out another strike on a boat accused of smuggling drugs in the eastern Pacific. Three men on board were killed. It was the fourth such attack in a week's time. On Wall Street this morning, stocks have been mixed. Right now, the Dow is down about 155 points. More details, srnnews.com.
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8: Village of Bath police report a juvenile has been arrested after giving a THC smoking device to a minor. A juvenile was arrested on charges of endangering the welfare of a child and tampering with physical evidence. Last Friday, the 29th, officials received a call regarding potential illegal activity between two juveniles. Officials found the older juvenile had given a younger juvenile a THC smoking device. After officials arrived, the older juvenile had tried to hide the device to prevent it from being seen. The juvenile was processed and released to a guardian and will return to the Steuben County Court. Some Watkins Glen residents could experience brief power outages this week. The Village of Watkins Glen Electric Department says temporary outages are planned Tuesday through Thursday as crews perform service upgrades. The outages are expected to be short in duration and affect only a limited number of customers at a time. Residents are encouraged to prepare in advance in case their service is interrupted. The work is scheduled to continue through Thursday. The Yates County Sheriff's Office is currently accepting applications for full-time and part-time corrections officers. Applicants must be at least 18 years old, possess a valid New York State driver's license, and have a high school diploma or equivalent. Candidates also must be United States citizens and reside in Yates County or a neighboring county, including Ontario, Schuyler, Seneca, or Steuben, at the time of employment. Starting pay under the 2026 contract is $27.02 per hour for full-time officers and $23.99 for part-time officers. Applications are available through the Yates County Civil Service website, mycivilservice.yatescountyny.gov. The Livingston County Area Chamber of Commerce is pleased to celebrate Lake Barbecue's new Geneseo location with an official ribbon-cutting ceremony, which is being held this Wednesday, June 3rd. Celebration kicks off with a lunch bunch gathering at noon at 116 Main Street, followed by the ribbon-cutting ceremony beginning at 1.
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12: Taking a look at farm news small around the eastern United States, the state of Vermont recently banned the sale of paraquat, a powerful herbicide used by many Vermont farmers. This makes Vermont the first state to ban the use of paraquat, with legislators citing research showing links between paraquat and Parkinson's disease. The ban is set to go into effect on November 1st. Pennsylvania's fruit orchards have been hit hard this spring with historic freeze damage, near total losses for many crops. State officials in Pennsylvania say disaster actions are now underway. And South Carolina's peach crop is in good shape early season, with peach harvest already underway in some areas. More news at onthefarmradio.com. 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Our pearl of wisdom today comes from Milton Berle, who had a very interesting observation one time. That's when he said, if opportunity doesn't knock, build a door. That's your pearl of wisdom. You're on the farm and I'm H.
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1: With the Wall Street Business Report, I'm Rich Thomason. Wall Street opened with gains while oil prices, which had been falling, jumped again as tensions between the U.S. and Iran escalated. Brent crude oil, the international standard, rose $2.52 early today to $93.64 per barrel. U.S. crude rose $2.93 to $90.29 per barrel. FedEx Freight, a spinoff of the package delivery giant, rose more than 2% during pre-market on its first day of trading. NVIDIA also gained more than 2% in the early going after the chipmaker unveiled powerful new chips to bring AI functions into laptops and desktop computers, including those made by Microsoft and Dell, set to roll out later this year. China reports its manufacturing activity slowed last month, although it is still expanding according to official statistics. For the Wall Street Business Report, I'm
15: Here's what's happening in the five-county area. The Dansville Summer Concert in the Park series begins at the Williams Park Gazebo on Monday, June 1st at 7 p.m. with the big band Pop Sounds of 78 RPM. All are welcome to attend. Tunes in Town and a Farmer's Market will take place at Pirello Park on Main Street in Naples on Tuesday, June 2nd, and every Tuesday through September. Market from 4 until 7 p.m., live music from 7 until 9 p.m. All are welcome to attend. The annual Vincent House Golf Tournament takes place Saturday, June 6th at Braeburn. 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A benefit for Henry and Sharon Everman will take place on Saturday, June 6th at 1 p.m. at the Whalen American Legion at 102 North Main Street. A pulled pork dinner, chicken barbecue, a 50-50, and much more. 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
5: 105.7 WDNY weather. Sunny today near 70 with light winds. Tonight stays mostly clear and cool, around 45 degrees with a light northeast wind. Tuesday brings more sunshine and a pleasant feel, with highs in the lower 70s and a light northwest wind. Tuesday night remains mostly clear near 50. Wednesday looks sunny again, turning a bit warmer in the upper 70s with a light west wind. Currently, it's mostly clear and 64 degrees.

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0: Public Health Professor Dr. Colleen Dell from the University of Saskatchewan, just 10 minutes with a pet will reduce pain in emergency room patients. Pets also make patients and healthcare providers more optimistic about health outcomes, and this study was clear-cut, proving that therapy animals are much more helpful than harmful in an emergency room setting. The Dr. Dell is hopeful pets will be used in more healthcare settings, including critical care, because the presence of a therapy dog, for example, benefits the patient's experience and serves as a comfort to care providers as well. Whether a patient is in a hospital or at home, they feel more in control of their condition and less panicked or anxious about the severity of their pain in the presence of a pet. All it takes is 10 minutes. I'm John Tesh with today's Intelligence for Your Life Minute.
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2: 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Track and field action. Congratulations going out from Dansville coach Lynn Aubles to the following athletes in the C1 sectional championships at Haverling High School over the weekend. Colleen Metcalf battled her way to fifth place finish in the high jump. Maddie Hurlburt earned a silver medal in the shot. On the track, fifth place finish was earned by Colleen Metcalf in the 400 hurdles, Noah Gibson in the 800 hurdles, and Mac Hurlburt went on in the open 400, while Cole Thompson and Carson Q went fourth and sixth in the open 400 as well. Clayton Rigdon placed fourth overall in the 110 hurdles. Boys 4x400-meter relay team finished fifth overall. Both the girls 4x100 and 4x400-meter relays earned bronze medals as well. The highlight of the night was Morgan Ball winning the girls 400-meter hurdle sectional title with a personal best time of 108.52. Morgan Ball, Clayton Rigdon, Maddie Hurlburt, both girls' relay teams will compete in the state qualifier on the 6th of June, which is this Saturday. Another Wayland Track Club note, quarter-mile kids' run took place on Saturday. Congratulations to 10-year-old Lila McKenrick, who won the Devin Snyder Memorial Award for the fastest overall time of the day in 107. Congratulations, Lila. Meanwhile, sectional softball and baseball title goes to Waterloo as they come from behind, defeat Wayland Cohocton 10-7 with an 8-run fifth inning. Ava Senka knocked in 4 runs for the Eagles while working 4 2/3 innings, gave up 7 hits, only 3 earned runs, struck out 8 and walked 2. Shayla Pregel was 2-for-3. Riley Burke stole 2 bases in the ball game. Wayland Cohocton finished the season at 20-1. Pretty much nobody gave Avon in Class B2 much of a chance to take home a sectional softball title, but 1 week ago, Jesse Cry and the Riverhawks took down the top-seeded Minders Blue Devils 5-1 in a 16-strikeout performance. And then on Friday, the Riverhawks dumped the defending state champion Wellsville Lions by a final score of 2-1. Cry struck out the first 10 batters she faced, finished with 16 more strikeouts, allowing just 2 hits as Avon stuns Wellsville for the B2 title. They go against Waterloo today at HFL at 5 p.m. in the state qualifier. Other state qualifier action finds Penfield going against Sutherland. Cal Mum takes on Letchworth. Oakfield, Alabama battles Avoca Prattsburg in action today. Some of the other softball finals over the weekend: Rush Henrietta down Fairport for the AAA title 9-3. AA action: Penfield down Hilton 6-4. Sutherland over Eastridge 5-2. In A, it was Mercy edging Batavia 4-3. In other action, in Class C1, Letchworth down Dundee Bloomfield by a final score of 2-1. Cal Mum over Kendall 6-2. And in Class D, Oakfield, Alabama defeated Fillmore 6-4. Avoca Prattsburg over Lindenville 3-0. Meanwhile, in the baseball realm, McQuaid claims the AAA title. They defeated Fairport 7-6 to win that series 2-0. Other action saw Schrader dump Hilton 3-1. Canandaigua edged Irondequoit 7-6. In Class A, Sutherland slipped past HFL by a final score of 2-1. Haverling defeated Wayland Cohocton 1-0. Wellsville defeated East Rochester 10-2. Other action saw Gananda defeat Notre Dame 1-0. Kendall got by Genesee Valley Belfast 3-1, and Fillmore defeated Arkport Canasarega 5-2. This has been the High School Sports Report brought to you by Dansville Chevrolet at 139 Franklin Street. I'm Frank Williams reporting for WDNY and WDXT Sports.
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3: 105.7 WDNY weather. Sunny today near 70 with light winds. Tonight stays mostly clear and cool, around 45 degrees with a light northeast wind. Tuesday brings more sunshine and a pleasant feel with highs in the lower 70s and a light northwest wind. Tuesday night remains mostly clear near 50. Wednesday looks sunny again, turning a bit warmer in the upper 70s with a light west wind. Currently, it's clear and 66 degrees.

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0: Avicii, part of a better mix of Today and Yesterday, with You Two on the way, and Kelly Clarkson coming up.
1: Well, that's our news. I'm John Scott. New developments unfolding as the conflict with Iran continues.
2: The United States is carrying out new strikes against Iranian radar and drone sites after Iran shot down an American drone over the weekend. U.S. officials also say American forces intercepted missile launches toward U.S. troops in Kuwait. The exchanges are testing an already fragile ceasefire as negotiations continue behind the scenes. Meanwhile, Iran is maintaining pressure on global energy markets through the Strait of Hormuz, while fighting between Israel and Hezbollah continues to intensify. Willie Nelson, Washington.
1: California heading toward an election Tuesday in Los Angeles. Democratic Mayor Karen Barris tightly clustered with two rivals. In the governor's race, three candidates have broken away from the field and are contending for two spots on the November ballot with no clear leader in the race. This is SRN News.
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12: 105.7 WDNY weather. Sunny today near 70 with light winds. Tonight stays mostly clear and cool, around 45 degrees with a light northeast wind. Tuesday brings more sunshine and a pleasant feel, with highs in the lower 70s and a light northwest wind. Tuesday night remains mostly clear near 50. Wednesday looks sunny again, turning a bit warmer in the upper 70s with a light west wind. Currently, it's mostly clear and 68 degrees.

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0: one great hit after another to keep you company in your workday. 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

0: Bruno Mars, part of a better mix of today and yesterday for your Monday workday. The Romantics on the way, and Jewel coming up.
1: With SRN News, I'm John Scott. Iran stops negotiations with the U.S. and vows to completely block the Strait of Hormuz.
2: Iran's state-affiliated news outlet Tasnim said Monday that Iranian negotiators will stop exchanging messages with the U.S. through intermediaries, and Tehran will move to fully close the Strait of Hormuz in retaliation for what

0: they call ongoing ceasefire violations. The report, in a translated post on the social media site Telegram, homed in on Israel's military operations in Lebanon against the Iran-backed militia Hezbollah. Per Tasnim, the message reads, "No dialogue will take place until Israel fully withdraws from occupied areas in Lebanon and stops all attacks in both Lebanon and Gaza." Bernie Bennett, Washington.
1: Israel's government ordering strikes on Beirut's southern suburbs, and Hezbollah fired rockets at northern Israel, including near Haifa. This is SRN News.
2: $1,600. 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It's Anna Zapp from the Anna and Raven Show. 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Time to wake up. 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
7: 105.7 WDNY weather. Sunny today near 70 with light winds. Tonight stays mostly clear and cool, around 45 degrees with a light northeast wind. Tuesday brings more sunshine and a pleasant feel, with highs in the lower 70s and a light northwest wind. Tuesday night remains mostly clear near 50. Wednesday looks sunny again, turning a bit warmer in the upper 70s with a light west wind. Currently, it's mostly clear and 70 degrees.

0: One great hit after another. Well, you work, Liz Stark, glad to be with you today. National Say Something Nice Day, otherwise known as probably should stay off the comments section on social media. Still to come, more great hits from today and yesterday. Kings of Leon coming up.
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2: Here's what's happening in the five-county area. 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Tunes in Town and a Farmer's Market will take place at Pirello Park on Main Street in Naples on Tuesday, June 2nd, and every Tuesday through September. 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
2: 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Welcome to another week. 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
1: I'm John Scott. The U.S. has bombed Iranian military sites, and Kuwait is hit by drone and missile fire.
2: The United States has targeted new sites in Iran, and meanwhile, Tehran has attacked Kuwait. This is just the latest in back-and-forth violence that's threatening the ceasefire in the Iran war as negotiations between these two countries continue but remain challenged by these ongoing hostilities. The Americans say they targeted drone launch sites as well as radar facilities in Iran after Iran shot down an American drone over the weekend and did other hostile acts. Now, Iran's paramilitary Revolutionary Guard said that it launched an attack in retaliation that appears to have been a ballistic missile launch targeting Kuwait.
1: Correspondent John Gambrell. On Wall Street, the Dow ahead 33 points, the NASDAQ up 175. This is SRN News.
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9: 105.7 WDNY weather. Sunny today near 70 with light winds. Tonight stays mostly clear and cool, around 45 degrees, with a light northeast wind. Tuesday brings more sunshine and a pleasant feel, with highs in the lower 70s and a light northwest wind. Tuesday night remains mostly clear near 50. Wednesday looks sunny again, turning a bit warmer in the upper 70s with a light west wind. Currently, it's mostly clear and 70 degrees.
0: It's the TJ Show, and why are a couple movies exploding in popularity? Somewhat disturbing, but also interesting and cool for the filmmakers. It's coming up a few moments away on the TJ Show.

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3: 105.7 WDNY weather. Tonight stays mostly clear with lows around 45 degrees and a light northeast wind. Tuesday looks sunny and pleasant, reaching the mid-70s with a light northwest wind. Tuesday night stays partly cloudy and cool, near 50 degrees. Wednesday remains sunny and warmer, with highs in the upper 70s and a light west wind. Wednesday night stays mostly clear, around 50 degrees. Currently, it's clear and 70 degrees.
4: 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Makes you feel how small this whole thing is, this planet Earth. We'll get to this in the news a few moments away. It's coming up on the TJ Show.

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1: With SRN News, I'm John Scott. Iran's state-affiliated news outlet said that Iranian negotiators will stop exchanging messages with the U.S. through intermediaries, and Iran will move to fully close the Strait of Hormuz. In New York City, Mayor Zoran Mamdani did not attend an annual parade honoring Israel. Mamdani skipped the event, as he remains under heavy scrutiny from some of the city's Jewish population over his longstanding criticism of Israel. A Utah judge has declined a request from the man accused of killing Charlie Kirk to restrict access to parts of his July preliminary hearing. Oil prices rose following the latest fighting to threaten the U.S.-Iran ceasefire, but Wall Street not worried. Stocks rose to more records today. This is SRN News.
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5: Village of Bath police were dispatched to a burglary in progress Saturday at a residence on West Morris Street. As reported, the suspect fled the scene and was followed by the victim, who called 911. The victim was able to relay the location of the suspect to emergency dispatchers, which allowed officers to locate him on Buell Street. Officers identified the suspect as 26-year-old Trenton Storms of Bath. Further investigation determined Storms entered the victim's residence unlawfully and stole clothing. During the immediate flight from the scene, Storms also allegedly brandished a knife toward the victim as she was calling 911. Storms was arrested and charged with one count of burglary in the first degree and one count of petty larceny. Storms was processed and transported to the Steuben County Jail for arraignment, where he remains held without bail. Village of Bath police responded to Walgreens on West Washington Street Saturday for a report of a larceny. Police determined 70-year-old Stanley McKee of Bath had allegedly entered the store unlawfully after previously being advised he was trespassed from the location. McKee is also accused of stealing beer from the business. McKee was located a short time later in possession of the stolen property and was taken into custody without incident. He's been charged with one count of burglary in the third degree and petty larceny. McKee was processed and transported to the Steuben County Jail for arraignment, where he remains held. Discover Dansville with the Dansville's Gliders Baseball in June and July. 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
1: With the Wall Street Business Report, I'm John Scott. Oil prices rose following the latest fighting to threaten the U.S.-Iran ceasefire, but Wall Street not very worried. U.S. stocks rose to more records. The S&P 500 added 0.3% to its prior all-time high. The Dow rose 0.1%, and the Nasdaq gained 0.4%, both also adding to their previous records set last week. The price for a barrel of Brent crude rose more than 4% when pushed up Treasury yields hurt companies with big fuel bills. The strong profit reports from U.S. companies continued a strength for big technology stocks, however. The Dow up 46 points today to 51,078. The Nasdaq gained 114 to 27,086. The S&P 500 added 20 points today to 7599. This is the Wall Street Business Report.
8: 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As of the final week of May, farmers in New York State had 23% of the corn crop planted, farmers in Michigan had 75% planted, and farmers in Maryland had 99% of the corn crop in the ground. And Tennessee farmers markets are doing well as we go into the month of June. 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
10: Here's what's happening in the five-county area. 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
13: 105.7 WDNY weather. Tonight stays mostly clear, with lows around 45 degrees and a light northeast wind. Tuesday looks sunny and pleasant, reaching the mid-70s with a light northwest wind. Tuesday night stays partly cloudy and cool, near 50 degrees. Wednesday remains sunny and warmer, with highs in the upper 70s and a light west wind. Wednesday night stays mostly clear, around 50 degrees. Currently, it's clear and 70 degrees.
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0: 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Who's this?
1: It's Candy.
0: Hey, Candy. How are you doing?
1: I'm doing good. How are you?
0: Very good. What's on your agenda?
1: I have one cleaning job.
0: Okay. Oh, you're cleaning houses?
1: Yeah.
0: Good nice. For you. How's that going, the new gig?
1: Oh, it's going really good. I really like it. You know, sometimes I get houses that I've never been to, so it's a little awkward because most of the time there's people there. And so I'm cleaning a person's house with this person watching me clean their house.
2: That's kind of weird.
0: Yeah, you know, my dad talks about that because he's a contractor. And one of the things that annoys him the most is when the clients will just watch every move. And it's like they have no idea what he's doing. They don't even know. And so they're asking him questions. It's slowing down the job. It takes more time. Do you get into conversations with people?
1: I do, but rewind. I used to be a maid at a hotel, and we were timed. And if we did not get out of that room at a certain time and was very thorough, we got in trouble. So I kind of got trained to be a super fast cleaner, and made a lot of time, let's just say this last one, I had 3 hours to clean. It didn't take 3 hours to clean. So some conversations with the people actually stretch out my time. Because I'm usually done a half hour earlier than my boss tells me it should be done in.
2: Wow.
0: Way to go. Do you know the people's house? Like, do you know the people whose houses you're cleaning? Do you, like, know them personally?
1: Absolutely not.
0: Have you ever cleaned someone's house that you know personally?
2: You can't do that.
1: Yes.
0: Does it change the way you think about them?
1: No.
0: No.
1: Because I don't judge people.
0: That's very nice.
2: I do.
0: Yeah. Like, I would think if...
1: I do judge people, but not in that scenario.
2: I do silently in my head, but I'm judging for sure.
0: Well, even if, like, you're cleaning someone's house that you know and there's underwear on the floor. Like, you just... You then put them in a certain category. Oh, that's a person who leaves underwear on their floor and they don't prioritize picking it up. I would think that would have to change the way you think about them.
1: I can say one thing, maybe not somebody that I cleans house or something, but if I go to your house and I need to use your restroom to go potty and I look at your bottom of your toilet where it screws into the ground and it's completely full of hair and stuff, I do judge.
2: Sure.
0: Right, right. Well, that's good. Listen,
2: go home and check my toilet.
0: Yeah, the cleaning business is a good one because people don't want to clean their houses. There's always going to be work for that. Until they get a nice non-clunky robot, humans got that one covered.
1: It's kind of my training myself because I want my own cleaning business.
0: Yeah, there you go.
2: Nice. Get it, girl.
0: You'll do it. If you're not stealing stuff from people's houses, like that's step one. Number two, you do a good job. Step two, now you're checking off more boxes than most cleaners check off. Yep. Candy, you have a great day. Always awesome to hear from you.
1: You too.
0: Enjoy the cleaning day on the horizon.
1: All right. You have a great day, guys.
0: Catch you later.
2: Bye. Bye.

0: 105.7 WDNY. This is the TJ Show. It's pretty funny timing. Just a few moments ago, we were talking about Candy, how she's a cleaner. This is Candy from Wisconsin.
1: Yep.
0: And I was like, you know, that's a pretty AI-proof job. You hand me this headline, and there's a New York City company that's offering to clean homes for free. This is this company, Shift, in return to allow the cleaner to wear cameras so they can record everything the cleaners are doing to eventually train bots to clean houses. So it's actually the exact opposite, or at least they're trying to make it the exact opposite of what I was saying.
1: Right.
2: Yeah, this is the same company that's also offering to pay people to wear cameras on their heads while they clean their own homes, again, with the purpose of training AI on the data they recover.
0: Wow. See, that's so weird. I thought for sure. I mean, I know, like, you dream of, oh, it'd be cool to have a cleaner robot, and that becomes normal in people's houses, like the phone, which I don't love, but it's like, okay, well, if you're cleaning the house, I guess take my data a little bit, you know? Let's try to put the
1: just a little bit.
0: Put the robot in the closet, in another room, so it can't hear everything. It stays in one place. And then this is also fascinating because there's another article. So Fortune put this out. Here's the headline. Microsoft reports are exposing AI's real cost problem. Using the tech, get this, listen to how dumb this is. Using the tech is more expensive than paying human employees.
1: Yeah, real quick, I'm gonna go back to that robot cleaning thing. If you have like a Roomba, whatever, in your home, those things get stuck under chairs, under beds. So I can only imagine what it's like having a cleaning robot. You're gonna have to go home and like take it out of the closet because it got stuck in the closet while I was folding your clothes. Like that's gonna be a headache. And then you decide, you know what, I don't need this anymore. So then those companies start losing money because they realize like this thing is not working.
0: Well, and you saw the video of the robot that dances like Michael Jackson. It's great until you throw a stair in its way and then it trips over.
1: There you go.
0: You want that to happen on your glass table? Mm-hmm. Yeah?
1: I don't want that.
0: Think about that. But anyway, it's ironic because tech companies are realizing that running artificial intelligence tools at a massive scale can sometimes cost more than human labor. And obviously, this was intended to replace human labor to save money. Uber's CTO reported in April that the company exhausted its entire 2026 budget for AI coding tools in just 4 months.
1: Get out
0: of here. So it's pricey. And you know those budgets, they've got to be pretty high.
1: And they're massive. Some of them are like in the millions.
0: Rather than abandoning AI, a lot of major companies are now saying, okay, well, let's tighten what we're doing. Just focus on what's definitely working to save time, and that's proven to save time. So, you know, and here's the eeriest part for me. These high infrastructure costs may ultimately drive up the prices of enterprise tools and digital services. So I wonder, are we getting the crack for free? We're enjoying this AI and what a great new, quote, tool it is. And it is a great tool for certain things. It's this weird time. We don't know exactly where it's going. But are they setting us up to need it? That's what I wonder. And then is it going to cost us money to get it back?
1: I don't know, but we see there's cracks in the infrastructure, right?
0: Yeah.
1: I mean, it's costing them too much money to even keep running AI. So what, you'd start pulling back and bringing in people again.
0: Yeah, to fix the problem.
1: Right.
0: It's wild, yes.
3: It's like what they did with streaming. They made it like so good. Like, you can get every movie, every TV show for this small price with no commercials. And now all of a sudden it's just cable
0: a fortune.
3: Again.
0: Right.
1: Yeah.
0: More than cable, actually.
3: Right.
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5: So we now know cuddling pets has legitimate health benefits. According to the public health professor, Dr. Colleen Dell from the University of Saskatchewan, just 10 minutes with a pet will reduce pain in emergency room patients. Pets also make patients and healthcare providers more optimistic about health outcomes. And this study was clear-cut, proving that therapy animals are much more helpful than harmful in an emergency room setting. The Dr. Dell is hopeful pets will be used in more healthcare settings, including critical care. Because the presence of a therapy dog, for example, benefits the patient's experience and serves as a comfort to care providers as well. Whether a patient is in a hospital or at home, they feel more in control of their condition and less panicked or anxious about the severity of their pain in the presence of a pet. All it takes is 10 minutes. I'm John Tesh with today's Intelligence for Your Life Minute.
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0: 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The Dansville Gliders are back in town at Babcock Park as they'll host the Genesee Rapids on Friday, June 5th, and then the Hornell Steamers on Saturday, June 6th. 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
1: 105.7 WDNY weather. Tonight stays mostly clear, with lows around 45 degrees and a light northeast wind. Tuesday looks sunny and pleasant, reaching the mid-70s with a light northwest wind. Tuesday night stays partly cloudy and cool, near 50 degrees. Wednesday remains sunny and warmer, with highs in the upper 70s and a light west wind. Wednesday night stays mostly clear, around 50 degrees. Currently, it's clear and 70 degrees.
2: It's the TJ Show. A bizarre reason why a flight was turned around from America on its way to Spain, and it has something to do with Bluetooth. We'll get to this a few moments away. It's in the news on the TJ Show.

0: 80s, 90s, and now 105.7 WDNY. This is the TJ Show, our news. It sounds different around here. Kenny reads through every story he can find, and then he brings us the most interesting ones. Kenny, what's happening on the planet today?
1: A United Airlines flight traveling from Newark Airport in New Jersey to Spain had to make a U-turn over the Atlantic Ocean. The plane had been flying for 4.5 hours, and it was for security reasons. On board, according to air traffic control audio and social media posts from other passengers, a teenager had renamed their Bluetooth device to be called Bomb. And I guess that was discovered on other people's phones, and it caused a whole bunch of worry.
0: Oh, my goodness.
2: I bet you they thought it was funny. It was a joke. Nope.
0: Okay, so it's not like the name of a speaker or like a pair of headphones. He intentionally changed it?
1: It appears so. You could name your Bluetooth device no matter what it is. My Apple Watch, your Bluetooth speaker, your headphones, whatever it is. You can call it whatever you want. And when you turn your phone on to search for nearby Bluetooth devices, these all show up in a list, much like Wi-Fi networks.
0: That's terrible.
1: So people on their phones saw that there was something called Bomb reporting as a Bluetooth device. Of course, alerted the flight staff and they decided it was best to just turn the plane around after 4.5 hours in the air.
0: Wow. So they have to inspect everything.
1: They did.
0: Look over the plane, make sure it's okay. That's a nightmare.
3: Yeah, although if it was an actual bomb on a Bluetooth, you wouldn't call it bomb, I would assume, right? You'd call it something more innocuous, like, you know, like AJ's headphones.
0: I mean, it would make me feel...
2: Depends on the person, I guess.
0: Yeah, I mean, I feel uncomfortable if I'm going through and I go, what is that?
1: So they returned to Newark. The passengers were evacuated from the plane. Security detailed inspected the entire aircraft, including the cargo area. They then determined it was safe to fly. And the people on the plane did make it to Spain eventually, but 9.5 hours later than expected. As far as the teenager in question, it's unclear if he was charged with any crime, but it is clear he was not allowed on that flight to Spain. They kept him in New Jersey.
2: That's right. Play stupid games, get some prizes.
0: Well, you got to do what my wife does. Whenever she's at an airport, she's airport nice, where she's nice about things that, you know, like when they take your belt. Great job taking the belt.
2: That sounds so condescending. I would be so annoyed by her.
0: Oh, great day. Toodaloo. Good to see you.
3: That's funny.
0: Kenny, what else you got?
1: There's a man named Joe. He's 87 years old, and he is currently working for DoorDash delivering meals. He needs the money to cover his everyday expenses, including his medication. He was disoriented one day and wound up delivering food to the wrong address. The homeowner realized that something just wasn't right with this situation and said, here's $100. Take the rest of the day off. Mm. And more than that, she also said, with his permission, I'd like to start a GoFundMe fundraiser for you to try to raise some money so you can enjoy your retirement.
0: Wow.
1: So this man, Joe, did give this woman, Alonia, his permission to post this fundraiser. They ended up raising $40,000.
0: Wow, look at that.
1: So he can retire.
2: Awesome.
0: People looking out for one another. Kenny, thanks for keeping us somewhat informed.
1: That's what's happening.

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0: 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This is the TJ Show. Had the pleasure of spending some time in Orlando over the weekend.
1: Mm-hmm, my hometown.
0: Yep, we were on the flight home. And next to us, you never know who's going to sit in that seat, that third seat near the window.
1: Right.
0: Well, a guy shows up and we start chatting with him.
1: I'm sure that's what he wanted.
0: Well, he starts getting pretty deep into conversation. He's a student who was visiting from Canada, and he was sharing with us his experience and some of what he noticed about Americans.
1: Interesting.
0: So I started the interview here.
2: Hello, David. Hello, my name is David. So you were telling me about your visit here in America.
3: Yes, it was a very interesting visit. I moved here in the month of August.
0: Now, you hear the babies. It's so hard to do an interview when you get babies crying.
1: I mean, you're leaving Orlando, Florida, so you're going to have babies on those planes.
0: I want more Disney.
1: Yeah.
2: What did you notice about Americans while you were visiting?
3: I thought they were very, sometimes very rude. Not very kind, but very rude at the same time.
0: Very kind, but very rude, he's saying.
3: Especially the teachers, because the teachers, they were very nice people, but I think this job was really bringing them down.
0: The job of teaching is bringing them down.
3: Their eyes were very, very, very sad.
2: So a lot of Americans, just sad eyes.
3: Oui, but at the same time, they enjoyed their job, but not as good, you know? They're not as happy.
0: They enjoy the job, but not as happy.
1: Yeah, the politics can stress you out.
3: Their pay is not that good, I think. And the students, I think, they sort of reflect. They reflect that.
2: So the students are sad in America, along with the teachers.
3: Very rude, sad, angrier too.
0: Angrier.
1: Wow.
2: They're sad and angry?
3: I think so.
0: We chat a little bit more and we wrap up and then we're kind of to ourselves. And then in a wild turn of events, this guy taps us on the shoulder and reveals to us that he actually doesn't have an accent.
2: So you know that I'm recording this for the TJ Show, right?
4: Yeah, I know.
2: So in one of the greatest twists, the man I interviewed...
4: David.
2: Is it David? please explain what you were doing.
4: I don't know why. I have this whole thing in which I experiment with my accents from here and there. But I realized you guys started talking, and then I thought it was going to be a short conversation, but the conversation went too deeply.
0: So he's really from Canada, and everything he told us was true, but he was putting on a totally fake voice, and we bought it hook, line, and sinker.
1: It was great.
0: It was good.
1: He was spot on.
2: But you put it on, and it was so convincing, and we were totally wrapped up in it.
4: So sorry. I felt so bad. I wanted to say something. I was like, I was too deep in it.
0: This is what lies do.
4: I was too deep in. I apologize.
2: Are you really from Canada?
4: Yeah, I'm really. I do speak French fluently, of course, yeah.
0: So he speaks like three different languages.
1: Of course, yeah.
2: Well, I'm impressed. I think that's very good.
4: English was my first language. I speak Spanish, French, and English.
5: Searching for words.
4: No, I was. But like, I searched words to properly say it.
2: That's hysterical. Well done.
4: Thank you.
0: And so then we wind up talking for the entire flight. And he's a great guy. And we actually, at the end of it, he's like, man, I don't want this plane ride to end. We had a great conversation about life and what he was doing in school. So, David, very nice to meet you. Thank you.
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1: With SRN News, I'm Keith Peters in Washington. President Trump says Israel and Hezbollah have agreed to dial back fighting after he held talks with Israeli Prime Minister Benjamin Netanyahu and communicated with the Lebanon militant group through mediators.
2: President Trump announced the development in a social media post following his call with Netanyahu. On Truth Social, the president wrote, quote, "Talks are continuing at a rapid pace with the Islamic Republic of Iran. Thank you for your attention to this matter." In a previous post on Monday, Mr. Trump wrote that he had a productive talk with Israeli Prime Minister Netanyahu and, quote, "There will be no troops going to Beirut, and any troops that are on their way have already been turned back." The president also wrote, quote, "I had a very good call with Hezbollah, and they agreed that all shooting will stop, that Israel will not attack them, and they will not attack Israel." Bernie Bennett, Washington.
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3: 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In Syracuse, city officials plan to boot cars for unpaid school zone tickets. The city has collected only $3.8 million of the $10.6 million they have issued in school zone tickets since September. Governor Kathy Hochul signed the state budget into law Thursday. It bans formal cooperation agreements between

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7: 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The Dansville Gliders are back in town at Babcock Park as they'll host the Genesee Rapids on Friday, June 5th, and then the Hornell Steamers on Saturday, June 6th. 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
8: 105.7 WDNY weather. Tonight stays mostly clear with lows around 45 degrees and a light northeast wind. Tuesday looks sunny and pleasant, reaching the mid-70s with a light northwest wind. Tuesday night stays partly cloudy and cool near 50 degrees. Wednesday remains sunny and warmer, with highs in the upper 70s and a light west wind. Wednesday night stays mostly clear, around 50 degrees. Currently, it's clear and 68 degrees.
9: 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We'll get to this in the news a few moments away. 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
1: With SRN News, I'm Keith Peters in Washington. Florida is suing OpenAI, alleging deceptive practices and harm to state residents.
2: The state of Florida has filed a lawsuit against the makers of ChatGPT, claiming the company deceived users and knowingly unleashed a dangerous product. Florida Attorney General James Uffmeyer.
3: We recently filed a monumental civil lawsuit against Sam Altman and ChatGPT for endangering our kids and deceiving parents into believing that this application is safe for use.
2: In April, Uffmeyer opened a criminal investigation into whether ChatGPT offered advice to the gunman who's charged with killing two people last year at Florida State University. I'm Jennifer King.
1: On Wall Street, the Dow up by 46 points, the NASDAQ rose 114, with the S&P 500 advancing by 19 points. This is SRN News.
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10: 105.7 WDNY weather. Tonight stays mostly clear, with lows around 45 degrees and a light northeast wind. Tuesday looks sunny and pleasant, reaching the mid-70s with a light northwest wind. Tuesday night stays partly cloudy and cool, near 50 degrees. Wednesday remains sunny and warmer, with highs in the upper 70s and a light west wind. Wednesday night stays mostly clear, around 50 degrees. Currently, it's clear and 66 degrees.
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0: Time for some pet intelligence here on the program. If you meet somebody new and your dog instantly loves them and gives them a bunch of sloppy kisses, you should take note because it's a sign that person is probably empathetic. According to a new Plus One Journal study, being empathetic not only helps people get along better with other humans, it makes people great with dogs too. They're basically dog whispers. Dogs love them. And they can read a dog's emotions as well as they can read a person's. Empathetic people also make better dog trainers. So it's a good sign if your dog instantly takes to somebody. You'll probably like the person too.
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